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2: 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Mmm. And this is the sound of his minty bubbles. Conjuring melt in your mouth. Pure, bubbly joy. 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Aero, feel the bubbles melt.
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5: From the Sky News Centre at 2. The number of households unable to afford basics like food and heating has hit a record high. Analysis from the Joseph Rowntree Foundation shows 7.5 million households haven't been able to afford at least one essential item in the last 6 months. The report suggests Andy Burnham is taking over as Prime Minister when the cost of living has never been higher. Speaking before he entered Number 10, Mr. Burnham outlined his priorities.
6: Let's deal with some of the pressures people are under in terms of the everyday bills that they're paying. You know, life has changed for people and it's not necessarily got better. And I think we just need to be relentlessly focused on that.
5: Anna Sulwer is to step down as Scottish Labour leader after being made a life peer and appointed a business minister in Andy Burnham's government. He becomes the latest senior figure to be promoted following Mr Burnham's arrival in Downing Street. US Defence Secretary Pete Hegseth says the war with Iran has cost around $37 billion so far. His appearance before a Senate committee was repeatedly interrupted by anti-war protesters calling for an end to the bombing in Iran and Palestine. Young obese women are driving a rise in early onset type 2 diabetes across England. Researchers from Imperial College London found that while older people still make up most new cases, it's increasing rapidly in people aged under 40. Dr. Shivani Misra led the research.
7: What we think is going on is that younger people are now developing obesity, and not just, you know, slightly obese, severe obesity at younger ages. And because of that, they're developing type 2 diabetes much earlier on in life.
5: Morgan Rogers has become the most expensive British footballer of all time after signing for Chelsea from Aston Villa for £117 million. The England international has agreed a seven-year contract at Stamford Bridge. And a rare sighting of a puffin chick known as a puffling has given conservationists fresh hopes for Dorset's dwindling puffin population. That's the latest.
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0: Good morning. Welcome along to the Q-Radio Breakfast Show. So good to have your ears. Hello, 6am Club.
1: Good morning.
2: Morning.
0: Conor Brennan with you. Eamon McCucken and a rather groggy son and Andrew morning. Ryan. You all right there?
2: I'm fine. Yeah, man, I'm fine.
1: Are you trying to have like a nice husky voice over there?
2: Hey, how you doing?
1: Oh, no.
0: Sounds like he's...
2: I want to take you on a summer holiday.
0: Oh, wow.
2: Anyway, good morning.
1: Good morning. More like it.
2: Hello, Amy. You're looking very quirky today.
1: Oh,
0: quirky?
1: Oh, that sounds like a backhanded compliment if I ever heard one.
2: What's happening at home?
1: What's wrong with me?
2: I don't know. You look a bit... There's an energy.
1: Right.
0: I've never been called quirky before.
1: No, neither have I. It's a new one.
2: There's something about you. I think you're mature.
1: Do we want to take that in a nice way? More mature, like old?
2: You're looking older.
1: Oh, lovely. Aww.
2: Since we met, you used to be living at home, living with your parents, and now you're oh yeah, aww, you're still living at home.
1: Thanks. What a way to start my day.
2: Your parents not paying any bills, but
1: so look old, and you're just slagging off my living situation. Anything else?
0: Welcome to the show, guys.
2: Well, you could change it, but you chose not to because you know you're on an easy route.

0: All right, let's get into Wednesday morning on The Breakfast Show then. A dad who vowed to break a world record after a big win on ITV's The 1% Club. He has kept true to his word. I'll let you know what he was up to next.
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0: Andrew and Amy.
1: Do you watch the 1% Club?
2: Yes, I actually do, the old time. It's very good. It's very good.
1: There was a lad on there called Nathan Davies, and he won big on the 1% Club. He won nearly 100 grand. Like, life-changing money, right?
2: Happy days, and worthwhile if you can get that 1% question. Only 1% of people have got it right.
1: Wow. He made a vow after his big win, so on TV, that he was going to break a Guinness World Record.
2: And what was the world record?
1: Well, he's made promise. He's made good on his promise, should I say. He claimed the title for eating the most fish fingers in 1 minute.
2: How random.
1: How many fish fingers did he eat in 60 seconds?
2: Right, let me guess. What would be doable? What do you think, Andrew?
3: 17.
2: In a minute? Oh, I'm going to go higher than that. A world record?
1: Yeah.
2: I'm going to go 40.
1: 40? That's like almost 1 second.
2: Well, it's a world record. It needs to be pretty fast.
1: He's not even cheering them. He's just... Look.
2: Yeah?
1: No.
2: How many is it?
1: It's not a seal. 15. Andrew was pretty close.
2: Oh, 40.
1: That sounds...
3: like you're looking at this, that's pretty low. That's like, Amy, like, honest to God, you're so far away from most things.
2: Did you
3: like,
2: never used to watch Man v Food? He could have done that.
1: Right. So, at 8 o'clock today, if I am able to make this happen... Will we try and see how many fish fingers Amy can eat in 60
2: no.
1: seconds?
2: No, I'm not saying I could have done 40, but this guy wanted to do the world record. I'm just, you know, aiming high for him.
1: Please try and break this record on The Breakfast Show. Please,
2: no.
1: Please have a go at this. Well, he got 15 in 60 seconds.
2: Well done.
1: So, fair play to him. And 98 grand. So, there you are. If you could, break a record for eating a food that you absolutely love. He loves fish fingers, by the way. So, he said it was easy. And the boys, it's always on in the house. They're always eating fish fingers. What would you try and break the record for eating?
2: Probably Nutella. On its own.
1: What, like how many tubs? Yeah. How would that work?

0: Yeah.
1: Okay. 15s? That's got to be doable.
0: I wonder if that's even there.
2: The 15s are stodgy. Like
1: dense, yeah. Dry.
3: They look a lot more, you know, I don't know.
0: Cold sausages for Andrew?
1: Cold sausages. You know, no problem swallowing them.
3: Jaffa cakes.
1: What?
3: You saying I've no problem swallowing a sausage?
4: You're just like my favorite song going round and round my head. Like my favorite song going round and round my head. 5 days.

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0: Andrew and Amy.
1: Okay, so the three of us, we don't often take a sick day, do we?
2: I have had one sick day since I have been with Q Radio, and I was genuinely sick, but I was out the night before.
1: Connor!
2: I was out the night before, but I had maybe one drink, one and a half drinks, didn't feel well at all. Had to ring in sick the next day. Had to be like, look, I promise you, I'm actually sick. And my boss at the time, our radio boss at the time, was in the bar, and I walked straight past him, apparently. And he was like, I saw you in the bar last night.
1: Oh, Connor, that's
2: the
1: worst.
2: I was like, no, like, I think I had food poisoning or something. Like, I saw you in the bar last night.
1: That's very hard to believe.
2: Very hard to get out of.
1: I probably had one over the course of Q Radio as well.
3: Well, that boss is no longer here and you're still here. Yay! So what does that tell you?
2: I don't know.
3: It tells you that you have won in the end.
2: There you go, yeah.
1: Okay, so yeah, we obviously, our record for not having a sick day isn't this long. So a security guard in California is celebrating 50 years of work without one single sick day.
2: That's incredible.
1: Tom McKeevick said his job is challenging yet entertaining, a good combination of a prospective career, yeah.
2: What is his job?
1: He is a security guard.
2: Okay.
1: Yeah.
2: Fair play to him. Fair play to him.
3: Can I just say something as well? My mother was a nurse and she went 23 years without having a sick day, and she received a gift for that.
1: That's really nice. And that's well deserved, I would say.
3: And she got it off the Minister for Health in Cork, and she got a certificate about her unbelievable attendance, and we still have the certificate.
1: That's really nice. Wow. It definitely should
3: it, be. Oh, I don't know, maybe 20 years ago. You know, my mum's passed now 7 years, so she retired. She was retired 7 years, so maybe about 20 years ago she got it. Like, she did 40 years as a nurse.
2: That's amazing.
1: I think that's a good thing to do. Well, this guy, yeah, they had a party and everything in his honour, so it should be celebrated. Yeah, no, why not?
3: Imagine calling in sick then after the party.

0: music.
1: Next, with Connor, Andrew and Amy. Q.
2: I can't stop thinking about that sofa we saw on Glen Keane yesterday.
3: The grey one?
2: Yeah, it was perfect.
3: Okay, I'll order it now.
2: Now? Sure, we'll never get back to the shop this week.
3: We don't need to. Glen Keane has everything online.
2: Everything?
3: Yep.
2: Could we get that dining table too? And those lamps?
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12: From the Q Radio newsroom at 7 o'clock, I'm Jane Veitch and these are your top stories this morning. Andy Burnham has pulled back from suggestions about increasing the tax-free personal allowance. The £12,570 threshold has been frozen since 2021, resulting in more people being dragged into paying tax as earnings increase. And the new Secretary of State has said he has a checklist of issues he wants to address here. Chris Bryant was appointed to the job on Monday following the cabinet reshuffle. He said his focus included economic opportunities for young people, a functioning executive, troubles, legacy legislation and public services. He said a border poll was not on his list of priorities. In other news, a County Fermanagh woman sickened at the sentence handed out to a man who subjected her to a brutal assault, including strangulation, has warned it could put off other victims of violence from coming forward. Medical student Cliona Martin feels badly let down by the justice system after the 21-year-old watched the man who put her through hours of violence was jailed for just 8 months for non-fatal strangulation. She waived her anonymity following the trial of 23-year-old Owen McCurvey of Killycappie Road in Lack earlier this month. In international news, US Defense Secretary Pete Hegseth says the war with Iran has now cost $37 billion. He's asking Congress to approve $87 billion in extra defense funding. His appearance before a Senate committee was repeatedly interrupted by anti-war protesters calling for an end to the bombing in Iran and Palestine. Finally, weight loss drugs have been linked to a fall in the number of people who are dependent on alcohol being admitted to hospital. GLPs like Wegovy and Mounjaro are primarily used to treat diabetes and obesity by mimicking hormones to regulate blood sugar and reduce appetite. But studies are suggesting the medication could also help curb alcohol consumption. That is your headline news at 7. A few more local stories next.
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13: Police are appealing for information after a man was assaulted in Coleraine. He was taken to hospital following a fight with another man on Cronmore Crescent on Monday afternoon. A suspect was arrested in connection with the incident. And the fire service has launched a new recruitment campaign here for full-time firefighters. Anyone interested has until the 3rd of August to apply. Further information is available on nifrs.org. That's the local news. The sport is next.
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12: Morgan Rodgers has become the most expensive British footballer of all time after signing for Chelsea from Aston Villa for £117 million. The England international has agreed a 7-year contract at Stamford Bridge. And John Swinney's praised Scotland the Brave for rescuing the Commonwealth Games ahead of tomorrow's opening ceremony. Glasgow will host the event after stepping in with just 18 months' notice due to the Australian state of Victoria pulling out. Scottish First Minister Swinney hopes the Games deliver more than just medals. Finally, Belgian cyclist Remco Evenepoel goes for a hat-trick of stage wins in the Tour de France today. He took victory in yesterday's time trial to take 28 seconds off the overall lead of defending champion Tadej Pogacar. Well, that is all for now. I'm Jane Veitch, back with headlines at 8:30.
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16: Good morning. Thank you, Jim Veitch. Right today, sunny spells, highs of around 20 degrees.
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15: With

0: Taylor Swift, I knew it, I knew. Good morning, it's the Curio Breakfast Show, 10 past 7. It's Wednesday, 22nd of July. Conor Brennan with you, Andrew Rann and Eamon McGuckin.
1: Good morning, guys.
2: Hello.
0: Good morning. New Prime Minister yesterday, lots of chat about that.
2: Another one?
0: How many is this in, say, 10 years? There's a few, right? They change like football managers.
1: It's a lot.
0: Seems to be like presidents only change every 48 years.
2: Different countries have different roles. So, like, the president down south is a ceremonial role. So, but the president in America is an actual job. So, like, it's different countries have different roles. But yeah, it's a mess over there. And but you know, you get what you vote for, I suppose.
0: Do you think Andy Burnham has to do all those training modules that you do as a new start?
1: The wee online, click through videos and then a wee quiz at the end,
0: What are they called? Yeah. CBT modules or something, right? And then you have to do health and safety and all that.
1: There's always like an HR, health and safety,
0: All to do with lifting with your knees and everything. And then you do the little quiz at the end and if you don't get 80% and you don't pass, you have to start again. Do you think he was sitting doing all those yesterday?
1: I'd say so.
2: And being given the codes to the nuclear stuff.
0: Yes. All on a random Tuesday.
2: Yeah.
0: Only important stuff, right? Let's get into your... It's Wednesday morning now. David Guetta and Usher without you on the Curio Breakfast Show. The nuclear codes, that's a scary thought.
2: Yeah.

0: again. Can't feel my face on the Curio Breakfast Show. Good morning. We'll do our entertainment news this hour. We'll catch up with Jane Veitch. And I read something just there, and it made me a little bit sad. I realised that I fall into this bracket.
1: All right.
0: And I don't know whether it's a sign of age or what it is, but I want to know if you fall into this bracket too. Q-Radio
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0: And Amy definitely doesn't.
1: Okay, I'm interested to see what this is. Taking a look at the roads, the M2, it's quite slow approaching the Nelson Street off-slip and the West Link that's going towards York Street. Apart from that, traffic seems to be moving well, but if you do spot anything, you can let us know about it whenever it's safe to do so. 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

0: Alex Warren and Ordinary on the Curio Breakfast Show. Good morning at 7:30 now. Jane Veitch has got her headlines.
1: Good morning, Connor. Well, Andy Burnham has pulled back from suggestions about increasing the tax-free personal allowance. So this threshold of £12,570 has been frozen since 2021. And then, of course, more people are being dragged into paying tax. And the people close to Burnham are saying that any changes to the personal allowance are now not part of his initial plan to tackle the cost of living. And then the new Secretary of State has said he has a checklist of issues he wants to address here. Chris Bryant, of course, he was appointed on Monday to the job. He said his focus included economic opportunities for young people, a functioning executive, Troubles legacy legislation and public services. But he said a border poll is not on his list of priorities. And inflation eased to 2.6 in June. That's due to lower fuel prices and a drop in the pace of rising food costs. And then finally, guys, one more story to totally change direction. A wildlife charity says dangerous wild animals, including venomous snakes, tigers and crocodiles, are being kept as pets.
2: Oh.
1: Now, this is UK-wide story. So, Born Free says more than 2,000 are being kept in people's homes under the Dangerous Wild Animals Act, and they want tighter controls. Why would you want?
3: Plenty of them upstairs here, I can tell.
0: Wild animals.
2: Dangerous snakes. Wild animals?
0: Oh, snakes.
1: Well, why would you want to tie a crocodile in your home?
0: That's
1: are people
0: absolutely
1: insane?
0: Ludicrous.
3: I used to go out with someone that had a snake.
2: I know, I think snakes are more common, aren't they?
0: I'm not kink-shaming, right?
3: Long one.
0: But if you have a snake, in my mind, anybody that has snakes or reptiles have a bit of a...
2: Are you thinking Britney Spears with the snake?
0: There's a bit of something going on there. Is there not?
1: I hadn't made the connection with what you're suggesting.
0: Well, the lady that you were with the snake, without delving into all the details, because it is a breakfast show, is there a little bit extra?
3: No.
0: No?
1: Okay. I mean, anything scaly or I just...
0: Nicole wants a tortoise.
1: Yeah, but they're sort of cute.
2: I think that's different. Yeah. I think that's not a dangerous wild animal, is it? Well, I don't know if that would go on.
1: Good point, well made.
0: Yeah, okay. So what are we talking here? Snakes, crocodiles, bears?
1: Tigers.
0: Tigers?
2: Tigers? It's like tiger.
0: People don't have tigers, do they?
1: Allegedly, yes.
0: I thought that was just something they did in like Texas and America. They have tigers, right?
2: Yeah, well, everyone wants tiger.
1: Well, I don't know how many tigers exactly they are, but tigers are included.
0: Imagine we Sticky walking down the Falls Road there with a tiger.
1: On a leash.
2: You can't be doing that. You know, like people, you know, have their dogs on a lead. You can't have a tiger on a lead. If that tiger wants to run, it's going to run.
0: Yeah, Belfast's own Tiger King.
3: Yeah.
2: I wouldn't be surprised.
3: And they'd end up in prison.

0: Dua Lipa, Dance the Night on the Curio Breakfast Show. The Dangerous Animal Act doesn't apply in Northern Ireland. I own 59 snakes,
1: whoa,
0: 30 lizards, 10 tarantulas, and 12 scorpions. My biggest snakes were 21 and 19 feet long. I used to go around schools teaching kids about them. I did own a rattlesnake at the time. That's from Warren.
1: Yes, I do remember in school, maybe it was you, somebody came around and there was snakes and there was like lizards and stuff and you got to like hold them, so it could have been you.
0: Lovely Warren there. There you go. No Dangerous Animal Act in Northern Ireland.
1: Are you never worried that one night that they'll escape from their
2: whatever they're in.
0: Maybe they all sleep in a big like cave or something together.
1: But what happens if you left the door of the cave or whatever
0: and
1: it is open?
0: He's in the cave. It's like
1: no,
0: Batman.
1: Warren
0: is Northern Ireland's Batman.
1: Warren, I doubt you're living amongst the snakes.
0: That's crazy. Crazy work can be at it. More and more of us guys are shying away from being spontaneous.
1: Okay.
0: And I realise that I very much sit in that box. I can't remember the last time I did something that was spontaneous. Like, maybe now I'll just go and come home with a snake.
1: See, that's quite extreme, isn't it?
0: Very extreme. But sometimes I feel like I need to do something spontaneous and then you kind of panic and you're like, let's do something spontaneous.
1: Yeah.
0: I'm not a spontaneous guy.
1: Are you
0: not? I like planning, I like control, I like...
2: Yeah,
0: you know.
2: Yeah, you're quite vanilla, like.
0: Everything is in... Well, no, I wouldn't say I'm vanilla. But everything... There's a time and place
2: It's carefully
0: for
2: considered. Carefully considered.
0: Yes. Right. Yes, yeah. I will
2: like,
0: accept that.
2: I wouldn't say you're not the type of guy that comes home and go, you wouldn't believe this, but I've just bought a caravan without telling you, Nicole.
0: No, I wouldn't.
2: Like, you would come home and, you know, I'd be honest with
0: There'd
2: you.
0: There'd be a lot of research.
2: I think you'd be scared to buy a takeaway without consulting Nicole.
0: There would be a lot of research.
1: He does like his research.
2: Because you love the control and the power of knowledge.
0: Okay, I'll accept.
1: Whereas, are you quite spontaneous, Andre? I'm trying to work out if you are.
2: Unbelievable.
1: So, give us an example.
0: Yes, what's the last thing that you did that was spontaneous?
2: Flew to Dubai for a date.
1: Oh, that was years ago.
0: You can't use that one all the time.
2: What was the last thing I did that was spontaneous?
0: He's still living on that, isn't he?
1: That one is spontaneous, but it was too long.
2: Yeah, that's spontaneous.
1: Maybe something in the last couple of months.
2: Last couple of months. Oh, right, yeah. Most things that are spontaneous do involve spending money.
1: Yes.
2: So, yeah, I spent a bit of money on something.
1: And you're going to have to tell us what
2: I can't tell you.
1: He's trying to pretend he's Mr. Spontaneous, but he's not.
0: He bought a new golf club, but he's acting like he's mad there. When's the last time you have done something that spontaneous, Amy McGuckin?
1: I will be one for the last minute plans. Like, it doesn't have to be something massive, you know, the spontaneity. It could just be like, okay, well, we'll go out for dinner and just go last minute. It doesn't have to be in the diary for weeks.
0: I thought you were going to go to Tomorrowland there at the weekend.
1: I was thinking about it.
0: That would have been good.
1: We were thinking about it. We were thinking about flying out on the Friday, going to Tomorrowland the Saturday and flying home.
2: Are you serious?
1: Sunday. Yeah.
2: How?
1: But we didn't because it was very expensive.
0: How are you funding that?
1: Yeah, I looked at that and then I looked at the bank.
2: Sorry, how is Jay funding that?
1: No. No one was funding that.
0: When is the last time, if you're listening to the show today, that you've done something really spontaneous? Can you impress us this morning? That's the challenge for you. 077 02 687 001. Drop us a message there on WhatsApp. Here's the Shapeshifters. I love this theme. Wednesday morning.

0: Radio Breakfast. Good morning. Hey guys, I signed up to be an extra on a TV program that was being filmed here in Northern Ireland. Ended up on the show with zero acting ability.
1: Brilliant.
0: That's from McFadden.
1: Like,
0: I'm trying
1: like
0: to see if I recognise him.
1: If you've been in the background of a few things,
0: let us know
1: on
0: the TV show. We're talking about being spontaneous.
1: Yes, we've got another one here. A few weeks ago, my wife's friend was sending her photos from her holiday in Mallorca. We'd been looking and hadn't booked anything. When she sent us photos, we just snapped and booked it. Roll on 3rd of August for a week in Mallorca. Very good.
0: Lethal. I love that. I had a Jared who flew to Canada for a job in February. Got there. It was minus 22 degrees. Came home 2 days later. Couldn't stick it. Cost me $2,000.
1: Oh, okay. These spontaneous things can be very expensive.
0: Yeah. This is a safer trip from Luke. We decided to go to Dingle the night before, going for 2 nights. Myself, wife, 2 kids, booked the hotels on the way down.
1: You see, yes, I've done that before, booking the hotels on the way down
0: to
1: Dublin.
0: I've done Airbnbs when we've been like Mayo or Galway or somewhere like that, and you just kind of go move night by night.
1: Yeah, once we flew out to Spain to surprise Jay's mum. She was on holidays and we were booking the hotel on the way down to the airport, literally booking the flight on the way down to the airport, and we arrived in Spain and they didn't know we were there because we booked it so last minute. And he was just messaging her as if he was interested in her holiday, said, "What bar are you in?" And she was like, "Oh, we're in this bar called this so and so and we're going to move to here." And we went round to the bar and then surprised them. They walked in, we were standing there.
0: That's cool, that's exciting.
1: Yes.
0: This is a great one. I'm not sure the name on this one, but move to the Canary Islands 2 weeks tomorrow with my partner.
1: Oh.
0: No job, nothing sorted. Get off the plane and wing it. We are 42 and 38 and fancy to change. So here goes.
1: Now that's spontaneous. That is brilliant.
0: That is excellent.
1: There must be something fun about that and just going, you know what? We wanted to do it and we're here now. Why not?
0: Keep us up to date. Keep listening. 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Let us know how that works out. Good luck.
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1: Good morning. The M2 is slow. That's approaching Nelson Street off slip. Also in the M2 between Junction 5 Temple Patrick and Junction 4 Sandy Knowes Belfast bound. There's roadworks going on there, so that's down to one lane. And the West Link, there's heavy traffic there. That's going towards York Street. Anything else, you can let us know about it on the Q Radio travel line 90 89 0 110.
0: Thanks, Amy. Sorry, we'll squeeze in one more for now from Caroline. I went to the airport to collect my husband from the airport. His flight was delayed. Now getting new bedrooms fitted next week from IKEA.
1: That's so good.
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0: from right here in Northern Ireland and around the world.
1: Oh, one of the best Irish-made shows is coming back. Kin is going to be returning for season 3 after a years-long hiatus. RTE says that production on the next season of the show has commenced so that it will be ready to air sometime in 2027. The plot synopsis for the new series reads as the Kinsellas consolidate power, buried betrayals and festering rivalries turn inward, and the greatest threat to the family empire becomes the family itself.
2: It is a brilliant series. If you haven't seen the first two, I would recommend watching it. It's very good, isn't it?
1: Class. So yeah, there's a couple of teasers. Dropped yesterday. Check it out.
2: Yeah. In other news, Harry Styles, he had to cancel his concert last night in Sao Paulo, Brazil, due to a health issue. So he hasn't disclosed what was wrong, but he's offered, obviously, refunds to fans after having to cancel last minute. Last month, Harry actually collapsed on the stage at Wembley after reportedly choking on water, but fans were concerned that he might have been too warm, obviously, with the heatwave in the UK. He was last on stage on Saturday, and the show is so physically demanding, of course. He apparently completed those marathons. That was to prepare for the intensity of all the shows. So he's next going to head to Mexico City for 6 nights, and then he's going to do 30 nights alone at Madison Square Garden.
1: 30, yeah.
2: Oh my
1: 30
2: word.
1: 30 MSGs in New York, isn't that crazy?
2: As well as Melbourne, yeah. Sydney. That's a lot. That's very intense on
1: very
2: his body.
1: Very intense, yeah. I hope he's okay. Robbie Williams has announced two huge UK and Ireland shows, outdoor shows for 2027. So they both take place the week after Glasgow. So he's going to headline somewhere, Lytham Festival, Lancashire's Lytham Festival on July 3rd. And then he's coming to Ireland then to do Thomond Park in Limerick on July 6th. And that comes on the heels of his Britpop World Tour. And there's a few eyes on him, obviously, at the World Cup semi-final. Yeah. Did you just come into the room to breathe heavily into the microphone there?
3: I thought you'd... Sorry, my apologies. Yeah, very excited about Robbie Williams. Have you been to Thomond Park before?
1: Yes.
2: No.
3: Have you?
1: Yeah, I saw Dermot Kennedy.
3: Oh, of course you did. Of course you did.
1: 2-3 years ago. Do you know what? It was maybe 3-4 years ago, because it was the first time I saw Kingfisher and nobody knew who Kingfisher were. They were supporting. Cian DeCroix was supporting.
2: Oh, what a lineup.
1: Crazy lineup. And yeah, Thomond Park's class. It's a good stadium.
3: Rugby stadium. Monster rugby stadium.
2: Yeah. Oh, okay.
1: So yeah, I'm sure there'll be a big demand to go and see Robbie there.
2: Absolutely.
1: That is you. Caught up for now.
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0: myself. Justin Bieber on the Q Radio Breakfast Show. Good morning. There is the best bit of spontaneity.
1: Spontaneity.
0: That I have seen. It's from Glenn. Thought about a cat at the weekend. Ended up with a puppy coming home yesterday.
2: Oh, the poor cat. The poor cat.
0: Oh, go and get the cat. Get both, Glenn. Q.
3: Coming up.
0: Or go and get the cat and give it to Andrew. He'll take it after 8 o'clock. Something incredibly embarrassing happened yesterday.
3: Who remembers this?

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9: Honestly, I've been putting MTD off. First it was, I'll do it after this job. 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
12: From the Q Radio newsroom at 8 o'clock, I'm Jane Veitch and these are your top stories this morning. Andy Burnham has pulled back from suggestions about increasing the tax-free personal allowance. The £12,570 threshold has been frozen since 2021, resulting in more people being dragged into paying tax as earnings increase. The new Secretary of State has said he has a checklist of issues he wants to address here. Chris Bryant was appointed to the job on Monday following the Cabinet reshuffle. He said his focus included economic opportunities for young people, a functioning executive, troubles legacy legislation and public services. He said a border poll was not on his list of priorities. Inflation eased to 2.6% in June. That's due to lower fuel prices and a drop in the pace of rising food costs. Economists think, though, it will rise again in July when next month's data reflects the energy price cap increase. A County Fermanagh woman sickened at the sentence handed out to a man who subjected her to a brutal assault, including strangulation, has warned it could put off other victims of violence from coming forward. Medical student Cliona Martin feels badly let down by the justice system after the 21-year-old watched the man who put her through hours of violence was jailed for just 8 months for non-fatal strangulation. She waived her anonymity following the trial of 23-year-old Owen McCurvey of Killycappy Road in Lack earlier this month. Finally, weight loss drugs have been linked to a fall in the number of people who are dependent on alcohol being admitted to hospital. GLP-1s like Wegovy and Mounjaro are primarily used to treat diabetes and obesity, but studies are suggesting the medication could also help curb alcohol consumption. That is your headline news at 8. Sonia has more local stories coming next.
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13: Police are appealing for information after a man was assaulted in Coleraine. He was taken to hospital following a fight with another man on Cronmore Crescent on Monday afternoon. A suspect was arrested in connection with the incident. And the fire service has launched a new recruitment campaign here for full-time firefighters. 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Further information is available on nifrs.org. That's the local news. The sport is next.
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18: Jeff Bezos has been approached to buy a stake in Liverpool Football Club. The Amazon founders held talks about joining a group of investors but has walked away from potential NFL bids in the past. And Chelsea's Morgan Rodgers says he can't wait to get going at his new club after becoming the most expensive British player ever. The England international sealed his move to Stamford Bridge from Aston Villa last night for a record-breaking £117 million. And finally, locally, Lorne suffered a 4-0 home defeat last night to Red Star Belgrade in the Champions League second qualifying round first leg. They'll travel to Belgrade for the second leg next Wednesday. Well, that is your news and sport at 8 on Q Radio. I'm Jane Veitch, back with more headlines at half past.
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20: Thank you, Jivic. Good morning. Dry today, sunny spells, highs of around 19 degrees.
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It's Mr. 305 checking in for the remix. You know they had that 75 Street Brazil. Well, this year is gonna be called Gaiocho. Que hola, gata. Que hola, omega. And this is how we gonna do it. Dale.

0: 3, 4.
1: Pitbull, I Know You Want Me. Good morning, it's Security of Breakfast Show. I went out for a run yesterday. The long run.
2: Yes, how long did you run?
1: 14 kilometres, Amy McGuggan.
2: Good, Omnia, very good.
1: Yeah, it's my longest one yet. No, very slow though, I'm a snail, but that's not important for now.
2: Doesn't matter.
1: I was on the Greenway, the Cumber Greenway, yes, near my house. And I was running up and down there, and I was coming to the end of my run. And I'm fighting for life at this point, okay? The legs are sore. I had one of those little gels and everything.
2: Oh wow, you were prepared.
1: Oh yeah,
2: there.
1: Oh yeah. But I was coming down to the bottom, and I saw in the distance a fella coming, running the other way towards me. And
2: right,
1: it's a guy that I know. And I went, oh, there's such and such. And I could see that he was also in the depths of despair.
2: Right.
1: I'm gonna give this guy a bit of encouragement here. You know, us runners looking after each other.
2: I'm scared.
1: So as he comes towards me, I reach out, I kind of move to his side of the greenway that he's running on, arm extended, you know, like to give a fist bump, so I'm like Superman.
2: Oh.
1: And this whole thing plays in slow motion in my head. And I'm arm out extended, and he looks at me a bit weirdly, almost a little bit scared. But then he puts out his hand.
2: Right.
1: And just as we're about to bump fists, I realise that's not the fella I know at all.
3: Oh, man.
1: This is just some... This is just some random out on his run.
2: Oh, I have severe secondhand embarrassment for you. You must look like some weirdo.
1: Yeah.
2: Running towards this randomer with your hand
1: panting, out of breath, sweating.
2: Oh, that's so weird, Connor. Sorry, there's no coming back from that.
3: Did he fist bump you?
1: Yeah.
2: And he probably didn't have any choice. Can you imagine you the other guy and you're like, oh no, who's this?
1: Yeah.
2: And you just see Connor.
1: Complete mistaken identity.
2: He must think that you're just a strange person who fist bumps everyone they see on a run for encouragement. That's
1: yes,
2: not it. You can never run there again. I don't know what you think, Andrew, but I think that's just...
1: Am I banned now from the Cumber Greenway? Okay, fair enough. I accept that. I fully accept that.
2: That's so embarrassing.
1: Not my proudest moment. In my defence, you know, I don't wear my glasses when I'm running, and I'm kind of blind,
2: maybe,
1: to be fair. And I've seen a fella, bald fella, and I assumed that it was an old mate of mine, and it just...
2: It could have looked quite threatening as well.
3: Yeah.
2: If someone ran towards me with a fist out, I'd be a bit scared.
3: Yeah. Covered in tattoos and sweat. Look like you've come from, you know, you've... Robbing stuff or something.
1: Robbing stuff? No.
3: Well, you're running away from a crime scene.
1: Well, I like to think it gave him a bit of encouragement to finish
2: off
1: his run.
2: Hopefully it did.
1: So, dear random, if you're listening, if you were on the Cumber Greenway yesterday, that was me. I apologise.
3: Can we find him?

0: Snow Patrol, Kylie Minogue, These Alarms on the Curio Breakfast Show. Good morning, 8:15. Hi to Emer, Connor. That would keep me awake at night. I've embarrassed myself that many times in public. I just don't worry about it anymore. I'm blind. The problem is I spend too much time walking about with no glasses on. And
1: I know, not to make it worse, Connor, but that would replay every night before I went to sleep in my head.
0: I did think of him as I was going to sleep last night.
1: He probably thought of you. You're like, what is that guy?
0: There's this weirdo, he's gone home, he's telling his wife and kids, and all. There's this weirdo on the Cumber Green Way fist pumping people.
1: Maybe, you know, it's very Americanized or something. Maybe you just thought, you're like, go on.
0: Well, listen, talk about embarrassing. Mr. Neighbourhood Watch over here, you'll never guess what he's been. I can't believe he asked this question.
1: Nothing surprises me with Andrew anymore.
0: We'll tell you next. Little Mix, Touch, it's Q.

0: Alex and Touch on the Q Radio Breakfast Show. A little earlier, we were talking about snakes, weren't we, Amy?
1: Yes, we were actually. People who have snakes as pets and things like that.
0: Yeah. Speaking of snakes, Andrew Ryan. Oh. What did you ask about?
2: Nothing.
0: Nonsense, Amy.
1: Andrew was asking a question about hosepipe bans.
0: I mean, is there a hosepipe ban here? And if there is, how would you go about... Are you supposed to call if you see somebody using a hosepipe?
2: I never said that.
0: Is it the police you would call?
2: Is it
0: 101?
1: He said, oh, so are we allowed to report people that we see? Is what he said.
2: No, I'm only asking what's the policy. I'm not doing it, but I'm just
1: Andrew
2: saying.
1: Andrew would love doing that. I can imagine roaming the streets, checking for anybody that's using a sprinkler, and he's like, gotcha!
2: And he goes
1: up to him and he goes, gotcha, there's a hosepipe ban.
2: No, I don't go around looking to call the police and be. I'm just asking, what do you do if you see someone using a hosepipe? In my mind, I just ignore it. It's not for me to police.
1: Right. Okay, if you want to pretend rubbish. That you didn't just say this, but you did.
2: I was only asking.
1: We said we're going to bring it up, and he goes, we're going to bring it up.
2: I was only asking.
1: If you see Andrew roaming about the streets, make sure you don't have the hose on because Andrew will report you.
0: There is no hosepipe ban currently in Northern Ireland. I don't think
1: so.
0: There
1: we're
0: is.
1: Okay then. I don't think there is either.
0: I think the advice was to kind of limit what you're doing with, you know, hosepipes. But there's no ban.
2: Well, there's one in Dublin and Cork. There's one in the south.
1: I did see a neighbour with their sprinklers on the other day.
0: My grass is so dead.
2: What address do they live in?
1: Oh, are you going to report? He's taking it down. He's
0: if there was
1: an email.
0: To be honest, if there was a hosepipe ban in place and you did see somebody using their hose, would it upset you that they're breaking the rules?
2: No. Wouldn't bother me at all.
0: It was just a very funny question to ask.
2: It wouldn't bother me at all, no. Like, I wouldn't rat people up for it. Like, it's like if I go to a petrol station and I see people parking at disabled parking spaces and they don't have a blue badge, I look at them and I go, oh, that's annoying because, you know, if you're an able-bodied person and you're, you know, I think people who have disabilities have it hard enough anyway, and to get a few extra breaks in life by parking close to the door and you're taking advantage of that. That just kind of sums up your character as a person, you know. If there's a hosepipe ban and people use the hosepipe, it's not really any of my business. You just kind of say to yourself, all right, that's fine, but, you know, there's certain things that would annoy me more than the hose.
1: But some people don't respect the rules. Do you remember when Andrew worked in B&Q and someone tried to use the, like, staff card when they weren't staff?
0: Oh, yeah.
1: They borrowed it off somebody. Andrew was like, no, that's not the rules.
0: Straight to jail.
2: but I was going to get in trouble if I served them. Rules are there for a reason.
1: Yes, he likes the rules. It's all right. He likes the rules.
0: He's a stickler. 8:22. It's Wednesday morning on the Q Radio Breakfast Show. This is Teddy Swims, Mr. Know-It-All.

0: Steady Swims, Mr. Know It All on the Q Radio Breakfast Show. Good morning. 25 past 8, now Jane Veitch on the way shortly. Mummies and daddies, how are we getting on entertaining the kids over the summer? We have got a family pass to Artastic that you can use, and they've got sites all over Northern Ireland, right?
1: Yes, they do, yeah. Loads of different sites, so you've got lots to choose from for the summer holidays.
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1: Good morning. The M2 is slow. That's approaching the Nelson Street off-slip. Also in the M2, it's quite slow. That's between Junction 5 at Temple Patrick and Junction 4 at Sandy News Roundabout. That's going Belfast bound. Those roadworks are still in place, so there's a one-way flow that's causing a few tailbacks. The West Link, it's slow. That's going towards York Street. 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

0: Getting jiggy with it. Good morning. It's the Q-Radio Breakfast Show at 8:30 now. Jane Veitch has got her head out.
1: Good morning again, Connor. Well, Andy Burnham has pulled back from suggestions about increasing the tax-free personal allowance. The threshold of £12,570 has been frozen since 2021. But people close to Burnham are saying that any changes to this are not part of his initial plan to tackle the cost of living. And then here, the new Secretary of State is saying he has a checklist of issues he wants to address. Chris Bryant, of course, was appointed on Monday following the cabinet reshuffle. He says he's focusing on economic opportunities for young people, a functioning executive, legacy legislation and public services. And he is saying a border poll is not on a

0: list of priorities. And then also today, inflation has eased to 2.6% in June. That's because of lower fuel prices and a drop in the pace of rising food costs. And then finally, weight loss drugs have been linked to a fall in the number of people dependent on alcohol being admitted to hospital. So as we know, Wegovy, Mounjaro, they're primarily used to treat diabetes and obesity, but studies are suggesting they could also help curb alcohol consumption.
1: Well, there you are.
2: Excellent. Jane, you've been busy much? You've been up to much? Because I was out there in the office and you were on your laptop and I just kind of glanced over to what you were looking at, because normally when, if Amy's on her laptop, you know, she'll be buying clothes or she'll be looking at holidays or she'll be looking at maintenance. I suppose it wasn't out of character, but to see you looking at on the website of the Tate Modern, that's what you do on a Wednesday in the morning, isn't it? You kind of go online and look at
0: trust you to the arts and stuff, to nose onto my laptop at that particular
2: moment.
0: Can
2: I ask a question? What are you doing at the Tate Modern? What's the plan?
0: Having a look. There is a Frida Kahlo exhibition on
2: Frida.
0: And I thought I might be quite interested in going along to see it.
3: I was just seeing
0: if there were any tickets left on certain dates.
1: We're not in the same class as you.
3: You're just so cultured, like unlike us.
1: We're not in the same
0: now,
1: tax
0: Frida
1: bracket.
0: Frida Kahlo, she's not that esoteric. She's quite esoteric. Cultural phenomenon.
2: Can you? What's the word esoteric mean?
0: She's quite widely known as an artist.
2: Is she?
0: Yes.
2: Doing what kind of stuff?
0: Well, she does. Frida Kahlo. Have you never heard of Frida Kahlo?
2: No.
1: I haven't, Jane. Please educate us.
3: None of us have. I was going to pretend.
1: Frida Kahlo, can we have the 10-second elevator pitch, please, Frida Kahlo?
0: Sorry. She is one of the most influential artists of all time. She's a cultural phenomenon. And
1: What art are we talking?
0: So, she was Mexican. Known for her many...
1: Is she a singer, a painter?
0: No, she's a painter. For her self-portraits, a lot of her work. So you have seen her. She's got the big eyebrows.
3: Yes, I have actually seen
0: the
3: that picture before.
0: Big eyebrows.
1: There's plenty of those walking about town.
0: They're all obviously Kahlo inspired. Okay. So you will have seen her work. And she's inspired by nature. She's one of the most famous cultural icons of Mexico.
1: Okay.
2: She died in the 50s.
0: Yes.
3: Thank you so much, Jane, for giving a bit of culture to the show this morning.
1: Yes, Jane Veitch, bringing the culture.
0: So she was very interested in politics. Yes. She's a hugely influential figure. She's, you know...
2: Yeah, massive influence on me.
1: Okay, all right.
0: I thought those eyebrows looked quite interesting.
1: Jane's looking at that, and I'm looking at tickets for the weekend to the new Moana film, so there you go, that's our life.
2: Jane, can I ask you a question? Are you going to fly to London just to see this?
0: Well, I'm going to go over to London, maybe. No, not specifically just to see this. If I am in London, I will go and see it.
1: Why don't you?
0: What
1: move
0: is
1: to
0: wrong
1: London?
0: With that?
1: You would love to live
2: just
1: in London. I think you should move to London.
0: I don't. This. Why am I getting? Oh,
1: Jane's a very Sex in the City type gal. You know.
0: Well, I'll take that as a compliment.
3: Yes, absolutely. Yes. Take that as a compliment.
0: Thank you very much.
2: No, Jane. I just think sometimes we kind of wish we knew what you knew.
3: I mean, we had some of her knowledge. Is that what you mean?
0: I really don't know that much, but thank you.
3: Okay,
0: I will accept that compliment, Andrew, because they are few and far between.
2: You know, I was googling a hosepipe band this morning, and you're googling Frida Kahlo. I mean, we're two different people, Jane.
0: You weren't googling snakes then.
1: Just a photo of himself, please. Right.
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2: Yes, we're giving away that family of 4 pass so you can choose whatever activity you would like to do. 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
4: Hi, my name is Lucy and I'm 8 years old and I go to Carriduff Primary School. 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
1: His best friend is Angel. 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
2: ears or something? I don't know who this is.
1: Lilo is coming to mind maybe too. Is it?
2: You're looking at me. I've no idea.
1: I'm not sure. 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
2: Good morning. The M2 is very slow. That's approaching Nelson Street off slip and also going between Junction 5 Temple Patrick and Junction 4 Sandy Nose Belfast bound. There's roadworks going on there, so that's down to one lane. Also, the West Link, there's really heavy traffic there going towards York Street. If you spot anything else, you can let us know when it's safe to do so. 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
1: Hello, who are you? Hello.
2: Hello.
1: Hello, what's your name? Hello, what's your name?
2: It's Danielle and Elsie.
1: Danielle and Elsie. Hello, Elsie. Hi. How old are you, Elsie?
3: Five.
1: Five, wow. And tell me, Danielle, what's happening with Elsie today? Where's she being transported to?
2: She's off to your granny's.
1: Our granny's doing a wee gel girl now today. Is that because you're off to work, are you?
2: I am, yes.
1: Oh, what do you do, Mum?
2: I'm a receptionist.
1: Oh, right. Doctor surgery or?
2: Dentist.
1: Okay.
4: He's thinking of something to ask you about a dentist.
1: I'm only joking. Now, we want to give you tickets to We Are Airtastic. Did you hear the clue? Know what the answer is?
2: Yeah.
1: Go on. Stitch. Let's see if you're right.
5: Well done, you're right. The answer is Stitch.
4: Now, very good job.
1: Now, let's see, I want to ask you, tell me your favourite thing about your mum.
4: Oh.
5: She gives me good cuddles.
1: Oh, that's so nice.
4: That's a lovely answer.
1: That's kind of emotional. That's emotional, but look, that's brilliant. Well, listen, you have to win tickets to Airtastic. Congratulations. You have a great day at your granny's, all right?
2: What do you say?
1: Oh, well done. Well, listen, as your mum goes off now and books in people for scales and polishes and root canals and all that kind of stuff, you're going to be running rampant in your granny's house when your granny thought the childcare was already done, but she's back at it. All right, well, have a great day and we'll be in touch. Well done.
2: What do you say?
4: Thank you. Bye-bye.

0: to Avicii on the way at 9 o'clock with all your latest. And then after...
1: When have you ever gotten in trouble for just giving your opinion?
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21: From the Q Radio newsroom at 9 o'clock, I'm Jane Veitch and these are your top stories this morning. Andy Burnham has pulled back from suggestions about increasing the tax-free personal allowance. The £12,570 threshold has been frozen since 2021, resulting in more people being dragged into paying tax as earnings increase. And the new Secretary of State has said he has a checklist of issues he wants to address here. Chris Bryant was appointed to the job on Monday following the Cabinet reshuffle. He said his focus included economic opportunities for young people, a functioning executive, troubles, legacy legislation and public services. He said a border poll was not on his list of priorities. A County Fermanagh woman sickened at the sentence handed out to a man who subjected her to a brutal assault, including strangulation, has warned it could put off other victims of violence from coming forward. Medical student Cliona Martin feels badly let down by the justice system after the 21-year-old watched the man who put her through hours of violence being jailed for just 8 months for non-fatal strangulation. She waived her anonymity following the trial of 23-year-old Owen McCurvey of Killycappy Road in Lack earlier this month. And finally, in the Republic, a hosepipe ban has been extended nationwide from Friday morning. It will be in place until the end of August. There is no hosepipe ban in place here. Well, that is your headline news at 9. We've got more local stories next.
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6: Police are appealing for information after a man was assaulted in Coleraine. He was taken to hospital following a fight with another man on Cronmore Crescent on Monday afternoon. A suspect was arrested in connection with the incident. And the fire service has launched a new recruitment campaign here for full-time firefighters. Anyone interested has until the 3rd of August to apply. Further information is available on nifrs.org. That's the local news. The sport is next.
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21: Liverpool boss Andoni Areola has admitted Conor Bradley, Hugo Ekitike and Giovanni Leone remain some way off from returning after injury.
25: It's taken them months, no, to recover, and the closest one to return is Leone after Louis, Conor and Hugo, but especially the last two, still they were talking about months and still a lot of time out there.
21: The club's new head coach was talking as they arrived in the US for a two-week pre-season tour. Areola also confirmed Florian Wirtz, Alexander Isak and Ryan Gravenberch will be joining up with the squad for the second half of their trip. Finally, locally, Lauren suffered a 4-0 home defeat to Red Star Belgrade in the Champions League second qualifying round first leg last night. They'll travel to Belgrade for the second leg next Wednesday. That's your news and sport at 9 on Q Radio. I'm Jane Veach. I'll be back again at 10.
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26: Good morning. Today's going to be dry with sunny spells, brightest in the south and a maximum temperature of 19 degrees.
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0: Will Smith, good morning. Radio Breakfast. Just after 10 past 9 on your Wednesday, have you ever got in trouble for giving your opinion?
1: So, my wife is pregnant, 5 months pregnant, and obviously she's buying some new clothes now because she's pregnant, and she's buying more sort of relaxed clothes.
2: Maternity clothes,
1: that's what she says. So she went out and she did a bit of shopping, and she came back and she bought a couple of dresses and whatever the clothes, you know. And she was trying on the clothes and she was saying to me, oh, what you think of this? I'm like, love it. What you think of that? I'm like, love it. What you think of this? I'm like, love it. What you think of that? And I went, oh, that's so, oh, I don't think that suits you. And yeah, so basically she was a bit, not offended, but she was like, what you mean? And I was like, well, I love everything else you've bought. I just don't think that suits you. And she was like, right, okay, fine. And then about a couple of hours later, I was downstairs cleaning up, and there was a bag at the door, and in the bag was that particular outfit. And I said, oh, what's in the bag there? And she said, oh, that's what I have to bring back now. And I went, and I looked at it, and it was that dress or whatever. And I said, you don't have to bring it back just because I don't like it. If you like it, you wear it. But you asked me my opinion, and I've given you my opinion. She goes, well, I can't wear it now because you don't like it. And I said, I wear stuff that you don't like. Like, that doesn't mean you have to bring it back. And she goes, well, I'm bringing it back now because there's no point now. I don't like it now anyway because you don't like it. And I'm like, oh, yeah, but my point is this, is that I kind of going, I asked for an opinion. She asked me for an opinion. I gave so many positive opinions. And then I gave one negative, which I was being honest. And now I can't win. So what's the point of asking me?
0: Amy, let's hear from another woman's perspective here. Did Andrew do wrong there?
2: No, he didn't do wrong. But from Julie's perspective, I've been Julie in this situation so many times. So, you know, it's nice to ask somebody's opinion who's honest, okay? So number one, you did the right thing and we're honest. If you don't like something, because if you say everything's nice, it'll get to the point where that's actually going to annoy her too, because then you're like, well, what am I asking you for? Because you're just going to say everything's nice.
0: That's what I do, to be fair.
2: So you did the right thing if you didn't like something, telling her. Okay. The next thing is, it's annoying from her perspective because she's obviously bought it because she likes it and she's tried it on and she sort of hopes that you end up liking everything because then she'll keep it all. And I've been here before where Jay said similar, like, oh, I'm not really, or maybe I've worn it out and then he'll say, and then I'll be like, did you like that outfit? And I'll go, oh, but I don't know, you have nicer, or you'll say it in like a diplomatic way or something like that. And then I'll
0: have nicer.
2: You'll have, you know, you'll try and be nice about it, right? And that's fine. You know, so then I'll go, next time I go to wear it, I'll go, oh, I don't really feel like wearing that now because you don't like that. And he'll go, no, wear away. And I'm like, no, because subconsciously it just puts you off. So it's annoying for her because then she's like, oh, I have to take that back now. But you didn't do anything wrong, now.
0: Yeah, Julie, I think, maybe liked that outfit and wanted you to like it. And
2: yes.
0: And you didn't, which is fine.
2: But equally, you have to be honest, because if you just turn into, yeah, lovely, yeah, everything's lovely, then it's annoying.
0: Yeah, and then there's also the side to it that Pauline is highlighting to us this morning. You're all forgetting that she's pregnant. I don't know if Andrew's forgetting that. It's different than normal. You tell her she looks fantastic in everything and she will be very self-conscious about getting bigger.
1: Oh yeah.
0: Obviously, as the baby is growing.
1: No, I didn't like it because I didn't like the clothes, the colour of it. It was just like brown. I don't like that on you. I think the other stuff she had was great.
2: Well, does she do this thing where I do? So like, I'll go, oh, do you like this? And then I'll just always get this answer. Yeah, it's okay. And you're like, well, is that good? Is that bad? And then sometimes you'll be like, oh yeah, you'll do that. You have nicer. And I'll go, well, what do you not like about it?
0: Well,
2: and he'll go, dunno, and I'm like, what?
0: My favourite line is, listen, I am no fashion person. I am no fashionista. So why are you asking me? I'm not the guy to ask.
2: Because you're
0: If you think it looks nice, then it's nice.
2: Oh, that's rubbish. That's a horrible
0: answer. I don't know. Should Andrew have handled that any differently? You can let us know. Also, when have you got in trouble for giving your opinion? If you'd like to add this morning anything to the show, 077 027 001 is our phone number. On WhatsApp.

0: on the floor, Curio Breakfast. Hi to Kate. I asked my late husband what he thought of my new dress. He said, it's a bit too tight. Why don't you go up a few sizes?
1: That's not going to go down. Whoa. Never say
0: that. It's not going to work.
1: Never say that.
0: Being honest is hard, but it works. Best policy, says Kate.
1: No. Well, depends, maybe. No. No. Even if you think that, I would say steer clear of that.
2: Do you ever get introduced to somebody's new partner? I remember a while back this happened in Cork, and I was introduced to someone's new partner, and let's just say we weren't keen. And afterwards, they said to us, like, oh, what you think? And the guys just went, are you happy?
1: Oh, you see, that's where a white lie comes in. Just pretend that you like them, I think.
2: They said,
1: and
2: yeah.
1: Dangerous.
2: And then we were all like, going, well, good luck.
1: Oh,
2: yeah. They broke up fairly after that.
0: Similar to that, Emer said, I've said her name now, haven't I?
1: Oh, you weren't meant
0: well,
1: to.
0: She, no, she didn't, she, she didn't say anonymous. She didn't say anonymous. So it could be, there's a million Emers in the world, right?
1: That's right.
0: I told my friend that her husband was an absolute creep, and she had changed since being with him. She stopped talking to me. 6 years later, still hasn't. Her and creepy got divorced a few years ago.
1: That's a dangerous one with the partner. Given the opinion on the partner, it's very dangerous. You need to be careful.
0: Yeah, something.

0: Lady Gaga, Stupid Love on the Q-Radio Breakfast Show. Julie should keep the outfit. She obviously likes it. She's annoyed at returning it. Her friends might love it on her. Give her lovely compliments, and she will forget about you not liking it. And you ran, you're two different people, so obviously you'll love and not love different things. Keep it, says Sherilyn, out grooming dogs. I have the solution.
1: Okay, the solution. I'm interested.
0: I have the solution. What are you doing after 10 o'clock this morning, Andrew Ryan?
2: Got a meeting.
0: After the meeting?
2: Going to the office.
0: Okay. Can you postpone the office? Because what I think you should do is Julie should come into town and you should take her shopping and you should buy her any dress that she wants to make up for you putting your foot in it.
2: I didn't put my foot in it, so that's the thing.
0: Well, you clearly did. What do you think, Amy? Good.
2: Amy, did I put my foot in it?
0: Get the money out, Andrew Ryan. Get the wallet out and buy Julie a new dress.
1: No, I think it's all right. I think you're allowed to give your opinion. But if you want to buy a new dress, I'm up for that as well. I think you should do that too.
2: Okay. Listen, I'm just saying, it's just that, you know.
1: I do, from someone who asks an opinion, you know, from Jay and stuff a lot, I appreciate a real opinion. I just hate, lovely, when it's not. Yeah. That would be worse in my eyes.
2: Can I give you an example? I'm clean shaven today.
1: Right.
2: As you can see.
0: Right.
2: I'm clean shaven. I'm face masks. Face masks last night.
0: Very scary, by the way, that video you put up on your Instagram story. Scary. Very scary.
2: Very Hannibal Lecter.
0: Very Ed Gein. Yeah.
2: Anyway, Julie does not like me being clean shaven.
1: Yes, I don't like when Jay does that either.
2: She likes a bit of a rough, you know, the roughness.
0: Yeah.
1: Stubble.
2: Okay. Stubble. Sorry, yeah, stubble. Anyway, I hate stubble. But I've started to grow stubble because I know Julie likes the stubble.
1: Yeah.
2: And I went clean shaven last night and she looked at me and she was like, oh, you've shaved your stubble off. And I went, yeah. She went,
1: That's exactly what I do.
2: And I went, sorry, I know you don't like it, but I think when I'm clean shaven, it makes me look much younger.
1: I think a wee bit of stubble's nice on everyone.
0: Stubble's in at the minute.
1: I just think it's nicer.
0: And it's all I can do. I can't grow a full beard, so a little bit of stubble is the best I can do.
2: Quick survey from the people who like men stubble or no stubble, yes or no?
0: This is high-end content on the show this morning.
1: No,
0: guys.
1: I think everyone looks better with a wee bit of stubble. It defines your jaw.
2: Am I better with stubble?
1: Everyone's better with.
2: Amy, so you're saying me being clean shaven now, showing my big dimples, not interested?
1: No. I've answered.
0: There you go.
1: I've made the point.
0: It's stubble in. There you go. You can answer that if you wish.
1: He's giving me a smile so that it'll change my mind.
2: Clean shaven.
0: If you have nothing better going on with your life today, you can answer Andrew Ryan's poll. Clean shaven or not. 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
1: Good morning. The M2 is slow. That's going between Junction 5 at Temple Patrick and Junction 4 at Sandino's Roundabout. Going Belfast bound, there are roadworks there, so it's down to one lane. Also, the West Link is still quite slow. That's going towards York Street. Anything else, you can let us know about it on the Q Radio travel line, 90 89 0 110.
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1: Ed Sheeran, Shape of You on the Q Radio Breakfast Show. It's 20 to 10, 20 minutes away from Yaz. Good morning.
2: Good morning.
1: We've Jane Veitch in the studio too. Good morning, Jane Veitch.
3: Good morning again, Connor.
1: We wanted all the ladies in today. The poll that Andrew put out about the beards, clean shaven or not. Back in the day, it was always clean shaven. A man that was clean shaven was always, you know, put on the pedestal.
2: Is that like what you would have, yeah, for work, or if you're wearing a suit, would you have to be clean shaven, I suppose, maybe?
1: The poll's pretty split, 50-50.
2: I think it's maybe slightly going towards the clean shaven, which I'm a wee bit surprised about, I have to admit. I would always be for the stubble.
1: Yaz and Jim, what are we saying?
4: What are you saying?
3: I'm a fan of the hirsute man.
1: The what man?
4: The hairy man.
1: The hairy man? Yeah. You're a fan of the hairy man.
4: Okay. I like a beard, and I like a bit of stubble. Okay. I do like facial hair, I think it's
5: nice. I don't like a beard, I like stubble though. Yeah. Like, but people used to think I like beards because I used to get like, you know, is it belf? Like people would say, oh, you're a belf, and I'm like, I'm not a belf.
1: A belf?
5: That's a beard I'd like to fondle, but I'm not.
6: Fondle.
2: I've never heard of that. Nope. Yet.
1: Beard, I like to fondle.
5: Yeah, but I wouldn't.
1: There was a lot of guys and girls swooning over the lead singer from Amble. Danny D'Aviva, his beard. He is very, very good looking man.
5: He's like my type to T.
1: Amy's jaw was on the floor when they were in here.
4: I don't know what he looks like.
5: He has got like sort of facial hair, but that's not, I wouldn't class that as a beard. It's like not coming off his face. Like,
2: yes, I know what you mean, yes.
1: Oh, you want the proper big, what, like white
5: man? No, I don't. I like stubble. Oh, I like stubble.
1: Okay.
6: So, guys, I'm clean shaven today. What do you think?
5: I prefer a little bit of, because sometimes, you know, people can look too, I think, you look younger.
4: Yeah, you do look younger, but I think.
1: But less manly.
5: Yeah.
6: Less
5: manly. No, younger.
4: He's putting words in our mouth here. You do look younger, but I think you suit a bit of stubble.
5: Because you've got dimples, actually.
4: Yeah, your dimples
5: is not actually.
2: This is what he wants you to say.
5: Oh, does he? All right.
4: Your dimples are more visible.
1: He wants free the dimples.
6: What do you think of my dimples?
5: I love dimples. Yeah.
6: Jane?
4: They're all right. Like,
5: depends where they are.
1: Jane, don't you mean it depends? Where else do you have dimples?
5: Back dimples. I don't.
1: Back dimples.
5: I think that's women though. I don't think men. Dimples. Yeah, I don't. Yeah, that's.
2: I've
1: never noticed those.
2: Men don't have
5: it's
2: those.
5: A thing. It's a thing. There's a One Direction song that mentions them.
1: Ah.
6: Yeah.
1: Oh, okay.
6: Jane, you say you're a fan of the hairy man.
4: Uh-huh.
6: What about back hair?
4: No,
5: I draw the line. No. I love chest hair.
4: I like a hairy chest, but I don't know. I mean, obviously, it's just a light.
2: Amazing.
1: What has happened to this radio show this morning, guys? We have standards to upheld and they're all gone.
4: Everyone's got different
6: taste. I don't have a hairy back.
4: We've seen your abs many times, but you haven't actually showed us your back, so.
6: Well, I've got my tattoo on my back.
5: What about toes?
6: I've got toes now.
5: You hairy toes, though.
6: No, I've got toes. The guy's a lower limb of all the
1: toes.
6: Are we
1: into hairy toes too?
5: No.
4: Okay.
5: No.
4: Just in sandals.
5: It's so nice that everyone's got different tastes.
1: Oh,
2: that's true. Everyone's got different tastes. Yep.
1: Can I be honest? I've had enough. I regret this. I regret this massively. There you go. Yaz is a belf. Pass it on.
6: And Jane is a hilf. Hair I'd like to fondle.

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1: Good morning. The M2 is slow. That's going between Junction 5 at Temple Patrick and Junction 4 at Sandy Knowes. That's going Belfast bound. There are roadworks there, so it's down to one lane. And the West Link, it's slow. That's going towards York Street. Anything else, you can let us know about it whenever it's safe to do so. 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
1: So I want to do a wee shout out. So my parents, it's their 33rd wedding anniversary today.
2: Oh, wow. That's fantastic.
1: Congrats to them.
0: 33 years.
2: Unbelievable.
1: Yay.
0: Yay. No, honestly, 33 years. Congratulations.
1: Oh, it is brilliant.
2: Yeah. Are they doing anything special?
1: They are going to the Salt House in Ballycastle.
0: Oh, very nice. Mm-hmm. Good. Enjoy.
3: Coming up.
0: Yeah, it's on the way at 10 o'clock this morning with It Only Takes a Minute. Have a good day today.
1: Yes, you too, guys. Enjoy.
0: Enjoy. You too. 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
1: From the Q Radio newsroom at 10 o'clock, I'm Jane Veitch and these are your top stories this morning. A 40-year-old man arrested on suspicion of attempted murder in connection with a serious assault at a house on Duncairn Parade in North Belfast on Monday has been released on bail. Two men remain in custody. And a County Fermanagh woman sickened at the sentence handed out to a man who subjected her to a brutal assault, including strangulation, has warned it could put off other victims of violence from coming forward. Medical student Clayna Martin feels badly let down by the justice system after the 21-year-old watched the man who put her through hours of violence being jailed for just 8 months for non-fatal strangulation. She waived her anonymity following the trial of 23-year-old Owen McCurvey of Killycappy Road in Lack earlier this month. Nationally, Andy Burnham has pulled back from suggestions about increasing the tax-free personal allowance. The £12,570 threshold has been frozen since 2021, resulting in more people being dragged into paying tax as earnings increase. Those close to Burnham say that any changes to the personal allowance are not part of his initial plan to tackle the cost of living. And the new Secretary of State has said he has a checklist of issues he wants to address here. Chris Bryant was appointed to the job on Monday. He said his focus includes economic opportunities for young people, a functioning executive, troubles, legacy legislation and public services. He said a border poll was not on his list of priorities. In the Republic, a hosepipe ban has been extended. That's nationwide from Friday morning and it's in place until the end of August. There is no ban in place here. And finally, a passenger who was partially sucked out of a window during a Ryanair flight says his main memory is of an explosion right before it happened. Serbian businessman Ljubiša Karović has told The Guardian his head and neck still hurt and may need surgery, but he feels very lucky. It happened on a flight from Greece to Germany earlier this month and an investigation is underway. That is your news. Sport next.
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1: Chelsea's Morgan Rogers says he can't wait to get going at his new club after becoming the most expensive British player ever. The England international sealed his move to Stamford Bridge from Aston Villa last night for a record-breaking £117 million. And then locally, Lauren suffered a 4-0 home defeat to Red Star Belgrade in the Champions League second qualifying round. First leg, that was last night. Lauren will travel to Belgrade for the second leg. That's next Wednesday. That's your news and sport at 10 on Q. I'm Jane Veitch, back at 11.
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17: Thanks, Jane. Dry and sunny today. A little bit cooler than it has been of late, though, with a maximum temperature of 19 degrees. And thanks to the guys on Breakfast. It is Yaz here with you on the Mid-Morning Show. Got Ella Langley coming soon after this from Milky.

on Q Radio. It is Yassi with you for a Wednesday morning. Happy hump day. Thanks to the guys on breakfast talking about beards. Did you hear that little acronym that I mentioned? BILF? Have you heard that before? Beard, I'd like to fondle. I never heard. Well, it was a new term for Conor Brennan. I think he loves it. He's gone away loving that little term that I dropped in the breakfast show this morning. But listen, I hope you are having a good one. And yeah, if you want to see the breakfast show live and unfiltered, I'm going to tell you all the details soon on how that can happen. But right now, I want to play the next song for birthday boy Ryan Doherty from Derry, Londonderry. How you doing, Ryan? Happy birthday. And that is lots and lots of love from your other half, your wife, Joanne's been in touch. Have a great day, Ryan. And this is for

0: It's time to put your general knowledge to the test. Answer as many questions as you can in 60 seconds. 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
1: Well, Simon Yessie got himself 4 points on It Only Takes a Minute. We're 60 seconds on the clock. You come on, see how many questions you can get right in that time. And if you're top of that leaderboard come Friday, you get yourself an It Only Takes a Minute mug. Can't buy these, can only win them on the mid-morning show. So 4 points for Simon Yessie. He's probably still kicking himself about the Dirty Dancing question. But if you want to take on that 60-second clock to register to play, just send me a thumbs-up emoji to our WhatsApp number, which is 07702 687 001.
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0: It's time to put your general knowledge to the test. Answer as many questions as you can in 60 seconds. 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
1: Simon, top of that leaderboard with these 4 points he's texting, saying, yeah, you know what, I knew you'd be listening, Simon, because you're waiting to see if anyone can beat your 4 points. But he says, I'm still kicking myself. And the wife was extremely disappointed in me as well for not getting that dirty dancing question. But you got that right. It was basically, who put Baby in the Corner, or Nobody Puts Baby in the Corner, a line from which film, and it was, of course, Dirty Dancing. But Simon didn't manage to get that right, and yes, he's kicking himself big time. But if you want to take part in It Only Takes a Minute, try and beat those 4 points that Simon got yesterday. If you want to give this a go, where I do stick 60 seconds on the clock, you come on and just see how many questions you can get right in that time. And if you are top of that leaderboard, you do get yourself that Q Radio It Only Takes a Minute mug. If you are top of that leaderboard, come Friday. So to give it a go, thumbs up emoji to 07702 687001. And remember, you need to be able to take a call in the next 10 minutes.

0: from right here in Northern Ireland and around the world.
1: First up, Harry Styles' concert in Brazil has been cancelled because of tour illness. He kicked off the first of his two shows in the country of his Together Together tour at the weekend. Ticketmaster Brazil say Friday's show would take place as scheduled. In other news, and Charlie XCX has teamed up with French actor Vincent Cassel for the video of her latest single, Camera. It is the latest taste of a new music album, music fashion film, due to be released on Friday following the award-winning success of Bratz and the Brit Grammy winner. Thanked everyone who made this happen as she unveiled the video online. And finally, Tom Holland says being part of the Odyssey is one of the biggest moments of his life. So Christopher Nolan's film follows the King of Ithaca on his journey home from the Trojan War. And Tom says Matt Damon is a fantastic lead.
2: I mean, it doesn't get better than that, you know. I mean, I've been a huge fan of Matt's for a long time, and I'm so delighted to say that he does not disappoint. He actually just amazes you even more than you'd expected.
1: It's already become the director's biggest ever box office opening, taking just shy of £200 million worldwide in his debut weekend.
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Justin Timberlake on Q Radio. Now, fancy joining Conor, Andrew and Amy from the Q Breakfast Show for a show that's a little bit different. Well, it's unfiltered on Saturday, 19th of September. They are swapping the breakfast studio for the stage at the Limelight in Belfast for Q Radio Breakfast, live and unfiltered. This think comedy, behind the scenes stories, there's going to be games, prizes, special guests, plenty of audience interaction, basically all the crack you love from the Breakfast Show. But this time, anything goes. There's no script, no producers in their ears, no one telling them what they can and can't say. So it's going to be good. Now, the evening show is sold out, right? 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But tickets for the Matinee show are still available. Selling fast. So this is your final chance to really see Q Radio Breakfast live and unfiltered this year. And the Matinee is Saturday, the 19th of September. Doors opening at 1:30. The show running from 2:30 to 4:30. So if you're travelling in and out, aside from Belfast, do you know what? Make a day of it. Jump on the bus or train. Enjoy the show. Grab a wee bit of food, some drinks maybe afterwards. Still be home at a sensible hour, or don't. I mean, the choice is yours. But you get your tickets. 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And it's proudly brought to you by Mo.

0: on the way then. Today's 2-5. Five few good songs for your Wednesday morning coming up right after we get news and sport with Jane at 11.
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21: From the Q Radio newsroom at 11 o'clock, I'm Jane Veitch and these are your top stories this morning. J.K. Rowling is to fund a legal challenge against Fela and Fobel's decision to cancel an event by a group which claims that people can't be transgender. Ms. Rowling made the announcement on X after the West Belfast Festival cancelled the event Respect, Rights and Reality, organised by the Women's Rights Network Northern Ireland. A 40-year-old man arrested on suspicion of attempted murder in connection with a serious assault at a house on Duncairn Parade in North Belfast on Monday has been released on bail. Two men remain in custody. And a County Fermanagh woman sickened at the sentence handed out to a man who subjected her to a brutal assault, including strangulation, has warned it could put off other victims of violence from coming forward. Medical student Clayna Martin feels badly let down by the justice system after the 21-year-old watched the man who put her through hours of violence being jailed for just 8 months for non-fatal strangulation. She waived her anonymity following the trial of 23-year-old Owen McCurvey of Killycappie Road in Lack earlier this month. Nationally, prices are rising more slowly when it comes to services and what we pay in the shops. Inflation fell to 2.6% in June. The Office for National Statistics says it had been 0.2 percentage points higher the previous month. Sky's Paul Kelso has been digging into the reasons behind the drop.
4: Two biggest drivers of that. Number one has been fuel prices. Another factor dragging down inflation from the British Retail Consortium, not the Office of National Statistics, but again, shows food prices were indeed on the decline May into June.
21: And finally, fans and tourists on a Beatles bus tour in Liverpool were left stunned when Paul McCartney pulled up next to them in his car. The bus driver, Neil Morton, said passengers thought he was joking until the star began waving at everyone. The musician had Ringo Starr on FaceTime and held his phone out of the window so his bandmate could say hello as well. Well, that is your news. Sport next.
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21: Morgan Rodgers has become the most expensive British footballer of all time after signing for Chelsea from Aston Villa for £117 million. The England international has agreed a six-year contract at Stamford Bridge with an option for a further year. And locally, Lorne suffered a 4-0 home defeat to Red Star Belgrade in the Champions League second qualifying round first leg last night. Lorne will then travel to Belgrade for the second leg next Wednesday. And darts... Luke Littler threw a nine-darter as he booked his place in the quarterfinals of the World Match Play with a victory over Nathan Aspinall. The world number one won 11-8 at the Winter Gardens in Blackpool to advance. That is all for now. I'm Jane Veitch. I'll be back with an update again at midday.
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25: Thanks, Jane. Well, a dry day with sunny spells, but a bit cooler than it has been lately. We're looking at a maximum temperature for Wednesday of 19 degrees.
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25: Yeah, let's do it then. 5 feel good songs for you Wednesday morning. And I'd love to give you a mention on Take 5, so please do get in touch on our WhatsApp number 07702 687 001. And let's start off with a band who might just turn up at your wedding to sing. 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

Everything About the Girl, Tracy Thorn on vocals there. Great tune. Missing on Q Radio's T5. And a big hello to Sharon in Bangor listening. Well, getting the housework done. That's a really popular thing. People put Take 5 on while doing the housework. But she says she's been distracted by the radio and hasn't actually done very much yet. Shout out to Mark. Thank you so much for listening, Mark. He says, I'm actually having an early lunch as well, listening to your tunes. Thank you so much. Right, let's continue today's Take 5 with this one. This is a song I remember. Guys That Didn't Dance started dancing when this came out. Room 5, Oliver Cheatham. I think it might have been something to do with the Lynx advert. This is Make Love on Q Radio's Take 5.

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Curate in height to Samuel, who says, can you do a shout out for Peter at Impact Ireland? He's got sunburn on his feet. Oh, that would be really sore. I'm not laughing. That does sound sore, to be quite fair. Hi to Emily as well. Hi to Simon. Thank you so much for all your messages coming in. Paul and Ballymena. Claire in Newton Abbey, listening while she's out and about doing a few errands this morning. She says, treating herself to coffee afterwards. And quite right to enjoy that coffee, Claire. Let's finish up today's Take 5 right now with this from Omi.

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3: Look at you, love. 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So yes, let's get your request in now then. 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What would you love to hear around about 11:30 this morning? It could be your request that I get on after the Goo Goo Dolls. So 07702 687 001 is the number. 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
1: Thanks so much for all your requests coming in. Hi to Janice. Good morning to you, Janice. And hi to Real Phil in Donaghy. He is picking today's coffee break request. This is Baby Bird. I used to call it Big Bird. Yeah, too much Sesame Street. I used to watch Sesame Street as an adult, to be quite fair. But anyway, it's Baby Bird. You're gorgeous. Today's coffee break request. Enjoy. Remember.

0: Liz Capaldi on Cute Radio's Mid-Morning Show. Now, one thing I do love about adverts, right, they use songs. Sometimes they kind of introduce us to music that, you know, because there's different ways of getting introduced to music, sort of new music. I mean, our very own Kushla Rice, she's really good at that. She introduces us to a lot of new songs on the evening show. But sometimes, Hollyoaks was my thing, right? That was my thing. The start of Hollyoaks, I would get ready with Shazam because they always introduced me to kind of new songs or new bands and artists. But ads are really good at that. In fact, the next song, now, you didn't need to be really introduced to this artist, but certainly the song. A song that was created for Nike World Cup. It was an advertising campaign back in 2002. And the song that I'm going to play for you in a few minutes of time became such a huge hit that it was released as a single. And it gave the singer behind the song his 18th number one. Yeah, more than 20 years after his passing. I'm going to play that song for you next.
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some help on Curate, of course, Post Malone. I mean, where you watch the World Cup final at the weekend, you might have spotted that familiar face. Helping to get the party started was Post Malone, performed alongside Swally at the closing ceremony before Spain and Argentina went head-to-head. And I reckon Post Malone, he's one of those artists that could probably just turn up anywhere and just kind of fit in, you know, country music, pop, rap. He's a wee bit of an all-rounder, and now having World Cup entertainment to

0: On the way, got music from Harry Styles, Jessica, and we'll do Kings of Leon as well, right after news and sport with Jane at midday.
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0: From the Q Radio newsroom at midday, I'm Jane Veitch and these are your top stories this afternoon. J.K. Rowling is to fund a legal challenge against Fela and Fobel's decision to cancel an event by a group which claims that people can't be transgender. Ms. Rowling made the announcement on X after the West Belfast Festival cancelled the event Respect, Rights and Reality, organised by the Women's Rights Network Northern Ireland. Public services here will get a small amount of additional money as a result of Andy Burnham's decision to freeze bus fares in England. The exact amount will not be known until the autumn budget, but it's likely to be around £15 million. Stormont ministers will not be obliged to spend the money on public transport. A 40-year-old man arrested on suspicion of attempted murder in connection with a serious assault at a house on Dunkerque Parade in North Belfast on Monday has been released on bail. Two men remain in custody. And in the Republic, a hosepipe ban has been extended nationwide from Friday morning. It's in place until the end of August. There is no ban in place here. A passenger who was partially sucked out of a window during a Ryanair flight says his main memory is of an explosion right before it happened. Serbian businessman Ljubiša Karović told The Guardian his head and neck still hurt and may need surgery, but he feels lucky. It happened on a flight from Greece to Germany earlier this month and an investigation is underway. And finally, fans and tourists on a Beatles bus tour in Liverpool were left stunned when Paul McCartney pulled up next to them in his car. The bus driver said the passengers thought he was joking until the star began waving at everyone. Then Paul McCartney said he had Ringo Starr on FaceTime and held his phone out of the window so his bandmate could say hello as well. That is your news. Sport next.
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0: Southampton head coach Tonda Ecker has been charged by the FA for his role in so-called Spygate. The club were kicked out of the Championship playoffs in May after admitting spying on multiple clubs last season. The head coach has until Tuesday to provide a response to the misconduct charges. And Morgan Rogers has become the most expensive British footballer of all time after signing for Chelsea from Aston Villa for £117 million. The England international has agreed a six-year contract at Stamford Bridge with an option for a further year. Well, that is your news and sport at midday on Q Radio. I'm Jane Veitch. We'll be back again in an hour's time.
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11: Thanks, Jane. Dry and sunny today with a maximum temperature of 19 degrees. This evening going to be dry with some late brightness and the rest of the night is going to be dry as well. The low tonight going to drop down to about 13.

Harry Styles, who's feeling a wee bit under the weather, had to cancel one of his gigs in Brazil. I think it was tonight, but I think he's going to be hopefully on the mend. It says he's hopefully going to be playing on Friday night. We're talking about, you know, how you learn about new music, and I was saying adverts are a big thing. And thanks to Louis, I remember the early 70s song got me into music. It was a Coca-Cola advert, I'd Like to Teach the World to Sing, by the New Seekers. Louis listening in Ballyclare. I do know that song, but I know a different version. I know a really random version of that song, because I'm a big Oasis fan, and there was a lot of tribute acts, and one was called Noasis, right? Noasis. And they did have a hit with that song. Sure it was that one. Pretty sure anyway. Jess Glynn for you now. This is All I Am on Q Radio's Mid-Morning Show.

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0: Love got to do with it on Q Radio. And Tina Turner was a wrong answer on 3-2-1 recently. It was a couple of nights ago, actually. The right answer was Billie Eilish. If you play along with 3-2-1, it's such a good game. It's on Abe's show. Abe will be here at 4 o'clock this afternoon. And he basically plays like three snippets of music, 2 seconds worth, and it's by one act. And then I think it was, her name was Gronya, that came on to say Billie Eilish. And then she has to pick the next, or the, whoever gets it right, or one person that he brings on here that gets it right, has to pick the next 3-2-1 act. And then she did pick one of which would have been last night. Now, she did say that she went to see this particular act in Dublin recently. It was a big bit of a clue, and I'm thinking, who was it? Was it Take That by any chance? I think it might have been Take That. If you're listening to 3-2-1 on Drive Time last night, you probably know. I'm going down the text here just to see it was Take That. So a brand new 3-2-1 for you on Drive Time. A lot of other things as well. Keep you on the move as well. Lots of traffic and travel news with Abe, and things that make you go, your chance to win a Cute Radio Abe Sessi mug. Yeah. So that is what you are playing for now on Things That Make You Go. So he's going to be here from 4 o'clock this afternoon.
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1: Yeah, in just about half an hour, Jordan is going to be here back on the afternoon show today. I'm kicking off with that All Request Lunch hour. So what would you love to hear? Maybe it's a song you didn't get played with me earlier on the Coffee Break Request, or maybe a song you just love that you can't get enough of and you really want to hear it after 1 o'clock this afternoon. Let me know. I'll pass on your request to Jordan. So 07702 687 001 is the number you need. I've got Joe Corey on the way, some Ellie Goulding, and let's do Tom Grennan. This is Diamond on Q Radio's Mid Morning Show.

money. I like the way that you pound my chest. 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God, I'm so impressed, yeah, feels like sick. 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Brother singing the whole night.

0: Go. So Corey's heading hard on Q Radio. He's one of the many acts that have turned up on Love Island. Did he not meet somebody? I am sure I've got that right. I'm right in saying this. Joe Corey went on as an act because they've got some great acts in the past, like Craig David and BB Rex, loads and loads of big acts. And I'm sure when he went on, he found love. He was not expecting that. He was there to do a gig. This is the time, though. I don't know if you are watching Love Island. You're probably like, yes, no. But if you are, you like me, I see when they get all lovey-dovey and they get towards the end, I get a wee bit bored. Yeah, maybe like, yes, first episode I was bored, so maybe you didn't just invest the time I have to Love Island. I know, I've not grown out of it. It really isn't. I know, I'm not the target audience, but I still do love it. Love the drama. Shawn Mendes on the way, Ariana Grande, and we'll get on some Chapel Room for you next.
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Stitches. Dawn Mendes and Stitches on Q Radio. And hi to Cheryl Lynn, who says, Yaz, that is like me. You know, the way you're talking about Love Island, you get bored when they, you know, they fall in love and stuff. And I'm like, oh, a bit boring now. Britain's Got Talent. She says, I love the auditions, but when they get to the live shows, I am just bored. Thank you so much, Cheryl Lynn. Right, massive thanks as well to lovely Catherine in Armagh, who got me on her treatment bed last night for some lymphatic drainage. I'm definitely feeling it today. It's a good sore, though. The kind where you know something's been done. So thank you so much, Catherine. I'll be back. Pink on the way soon, and right now, let's do Ariana Grande.

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10: From the Q Radio newsroom at 1 o'clock, I'm Jim McLean, and these are your top stories this afternoon. J.K. Rowling will help fund a legal challenge against Fionn Fobel's decision to cancel an event organised by the Women's Right Network, NI. The West Belfast Festival says the decision was made because it would have promoted campaigns against rights for the local transgender community. Stormont is to get additional funding after the Prime Minister announced he was freezing bus fares in England. The exact amount will not be known until the autumn budget, but it's likely to be around £15 million. Ministers will not be obliged to spend the money on public transport. A 40-year-old man arrested on suspicion of attempted murder in connection with a serious assault in North Belfast has been released on bail. Two others remain in custody after a man was attacked in the Duncairn area on Monday. A man's appeared in court charged in connection with a stabbing at a church in County Waterford. A woman in her 50s was seriously injured during the knife attack, which happened yesterday morning just before Mass. Niall Cummings, with an address at the Willows in Tremor, has been remanded in custody. And a hosepipe ban will be extended across the Republic from Friday. The restrictions will remain in place until the end of August following the recent hot weather. That's your headline news. Just after 1 o'clock, I've your sport next.
11: In Birmingham, an exhausted nurse always had to park miles from home at the end of her shift. But one night, she spotted a space right outside her house. Next to it was a homemade sign that said, Nurse Parking, in big rainbow letters. As she wondered where it came from, she saw her 8-year-old neighbour peeking out the window. Generosity is everywhere if you look for it. That's why at Cadbury we like to think there's a glass and a half in everyone.
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10: Southampton's head coach Tonda Eka has been charged by the FA for his role in the so-called Spygate scandal. The club were kicked out of the Championship playoffs in May after admitting spying on multiple clubs last season. The head coach has until Tuesday to provide a response to the misconduct charges. And Morgan Rodgers says he's excited to join the biggest club in London after completing his record-breaking move to Chelsea worth around £117 million. England international has become the most expensive British player ever following his transfer from Aston Villa. That's your news and sport. Just after 1 o'clock, I'm Jim McLean. I'll have more at the top of the hour.
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14: Thank you, Jim. It's dry today, but the sun appears to be missing in action. It's pretty cloudy. The high temperature, 19 degrees.
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14: 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This is the All Request Lunch. 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

about a cruel summer? But it's definitely keeping us on our toes, isn't it? That's Taylor Swift playing on Q Radio's All Request Lunch, where it's Jordan back with you. I was off yesterday. Noel was looking after things, but I am here once again. And until 2 o'clock, you can let me know what you want to hear. 07702 687 001 is the number. This one's for Nikki in Antrim.

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0: feels like I'm falling in love. Well, actually, that song title is written with no spaces, so it feels like I'm falling in love. All in one breath. How are you doing? It's Jordan with you. Back once again, as I said, I was off yesterday. I wasn't off. I was overworking at a Q Radio roadshow over at Grand Central Station, all about the FLA, which is kicking off here in a couple of weeks, which is very exciting. I had Noel sitting in on the show for me, and I hope he looked after you well. Tell me, did he? Did he play all your requests? Was he nice to you? Let me know on WhatsApp. 07702-687-001 is the number. I'm sure he was. Noel is an absolutely fabulous human being. We love Noel, and I know he's got great taste in music. Hopefully you do too, because the choice is yours up until 2 o'clock. You've got to let me know what songs you would like to hear. And if there's someone that you'd like to dedicate your song to, we're all about that as well. If you want to give someone a shout out, if it's somebody's birthday, if there's another special occasion, or you just want to say hi to someone, that is absolutely grand. Voice notes very welcome to that WhatsApp number again, 07702-687-001. And on the way, a song that's going to make it feel a little bit more summery than it looks outside right now, requested by Andy.
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0: Loser Sisters. Don't Feel Like Dancing and playing on Q Radio for Kerry and Macrofelt today. Thank you very much for your request. Keep them coming in. 07702-687-001 is the number. On the way today, showbiz news after one from Billy Piper for Kim.
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1: Okay, first up in our showbiz news today, fans and tourists on a Beatles bus tour in Liverpool were left absolutely stunned when Paul McCartney pulled up next to them in his car. Bus driver Neil Morton says that passengers thought he was joking at first until the star began waving at everyone, and even better than that, he had Ringo Starr on FaceTime and held his phone out the window so his bandmate could also say hello. That is a pretty epic experience. Fair play to people who were on that bus. Next up then, Christopher Nolan's blockbuster The Odyssey has sparked a surge in interest in Homer's ancient epic, with Spotify reporting a 310% jump in audiobook listeners over the past month. The film, starring Matt Damon alongside Tom Holland and Anne Hathaway, follows the Greek king's perilous journey home after the Trojan War, and it's already become Nolan's biggest ever box office opening, taking $264 million worldwide in its debut weekend. Finally then, actor Jake Johnson says that he was a bit starstruck by the team behind his new comedy The Dink, which is out on Apple TV Plus on Friday. Following a former tennis pro who tries out pickleball, the film also stars stepbrothers actress Mary Steenburgen and Ben Stiller, who also produced it.
2: Working with the likes of Ben Stiller and Ed Harris and Mary Steenburgen and Patton Oswalt and all these unthinkably funny people, and all of us being in the same mind that we all wanted to make the same type of movie, every kind of part of that felt really good.
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0: Kelly Clarkson, Stronger. What doesn't kill you? That is the order that that song title goes in. It's playing on Q Radio, wrapping up today's All Request Lunch. And here next, Jane's going to update us on the news and sport. Or Jim is, rather. Then we'll have Connect 3.
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9: From the Q Radio newsroom at 2 o'clock, I'm Jim McLean, and these are your top stories this afternoon. J.K. Rowling will help fund a legal challenge against Fela and Fobel's decision to cancel an event organised by the Women's Rights Network group. The Harry Potter author made the announcement on social media. The West Belfast Festival says the event was withdrawn because it promoted campaigns against transgender rights. Sinn Féin's Gerry Kelly has become the latest politician here to say they won't stand in next year's Assembly election. The 73-year-old North Belfast MLA says he will still remain an activist. Three people are in custody after drugs worth around £60,000 were seized in North Belfast. Officers found the haul after searching two vehicles on Hopewell Avenue. Stormont is to get some additional funding from Westminster after the Prime Minister froze bus fares in England. The exact amount is likely to be around £15 million, but the executive will not be obliged to spend the money on public transport. And a man's appeared in court following yesterday's stabbing at a church in County Waterford. A woman was seriously injured during the knife attack, which happened just before Mass. Niall Cummins, with an address in Tremor, was remanded in custody. That's your headline news just after 2 o'clock. Have your sport next.
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12: Phil Foden has signed a new four-year contract at Manchester City, committing his future with the club until 2030. The 26-year-old has made 369 appearances for City and helped them win six Premier League titles. Meanwhile, Morgan Rodgers says he's excited to join the biggest club in London after completing his record-breaking move to Chelsea worth £117 million. England international has become the most expensive British player ever following his transfer from Aston Villa. And Southampton's head coach, Tonda Eka, has been charged by the FA for his role in the so-called Spygate scandal. The club were kicked out of the Championship playoffs in May after admitting spying on multiple clubs last season. Southampton say they're fully cooperating with the Football Association's investigation. At your news and sports, after 2 o'clock, I'm Jim McLean. I'll have more at the top of the hour.
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0: Thank you, Jim. Sorry for previously calling you Jane. Tonight it is going to be dry, cloudy, and we'll have light winds, a low temperature of 13 degrees.

0: thought this song existed. Charlie Puth, Marvin Gaye playing on Q Radio. Before that, These Alarms from Snow Patrol and Kylie, and Carol loves it.
1: Jordan, that Snow Patrol and Kylie song is my favourite at the minute. I love it. It makes me all warm and cozy just hearing it. It's the Naughty Housewife.
0: Yeah, she calls herself the Naughty Housewife, and she's all warm and cozy.

0: playing on Q Radio Afternoons. Jordan with you today. Hello, hello. Happy Wednesday. I feel like it should be Tuesday because I was off from my show yesterday. So I feel like I've got a wee bonus extra step towards the weekend. I was off yesterday because I was celebrating the launch of the FLA at a Q Radio road show. And then yesterday evening, I was at the Opera House seeing a musical. So I had a very musical day all in all. I was in seeing Legally Blonde, which was very, very good, by the way. If you're heading along to see it this week, you're going to have a wonderful time. And I was with my friend Donald, who is one of my favourite friends to go and see a musical with because he is really, really into the theatre like I am. And we got onto the topic of jukebox musicals. If you're not in the know of the lingo, basically a jukebox musical is a musical that is put together using songs from an already established band or artist. They're not songs that are composed for the purpose of the musical. It's like Mamma Mia. That's probably the most famous example. All the ABBA songs are put into a musical. And that is one that worked really, really well. And I'm going to say that my general opinion on jukebox musicals is that they're pretty, well, they're a wee bit dodgy. Usually they just wedge songs in any which way that they can. We were talking about which jukebox musicals we thought were the worst ones that we had seen. And I absolutely hate to say this because I love them so much, but I saw the Spice Girls musical in London many years ago. It was called Viva Forever. It doesn't run anymore, and that's because it was particularly terrible. I'm also going to shock you and say that I didn't like the Meat Loaf musical either. So I want to know, have you ever seen a jukebox musical that you thought was particularly good or one that you thought was particularly bad? Let me know. 07702 687001 is the WhatsApp number. While you have a think about that, because I've just slagged off something that the Spice Girls did, which really isn't like me, I'm going to get a track on from them next to redeem myself. And then, what about today's game of Connect 3?
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0: Right now it's time to get into our game of Connect 3. I missed playing this with you yesterday. I've got three songs lined up here. There's one thing that connects them, and I want you to tell me what you think that thing is. Let's have a listen to the three tunes I've selected for this afternoon.

very different vibe from that middle song compared to the first and the third. What do you think the connection is between them, though? There is something, and the number you need if you want to take a guess is 07702 687 001.

There we go. Those are the three songs in today's game of Connect 3. The number you need is 07702-687-001 if you'd like to take a guess. You can save that number for about 5 minutes if you would rather guess whenever you've got a clue to educate you a little bit. But no harm in just taking a stab in the dark. 07702-687-001 on WhatsApp. Your clue coming up after some Katy Perry.

Well, Sabrina Carpenter with House Tour. We're getting on well with today's game of Connect 3. Glad to see it. But I think we could get a few more correct answers in. I do. All you need is a clue, and I'm going to give you one after we hear our three songs one more time.

There you go. Those are the three songs I would love you to connect today. As I say, quite a few correct answers in, and I'll give you a wee clue to help you out if you are struggling. Today, you need to look at the names of the bands and artists who sing these songs. This is also a connection I really, really like. Yes, the connection is something that I'm very fond of. 07702-687-001 is the WhatsApp number if you'd like to take a guess. For now, a big, big happy birthday to Sean in Bedwins. He's the big 6-0 today. And Natalie and the team, hope you're having

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1: Thank you, Zara Larson. That was Midnight Sun. It was playing on Q Radio, where right now we are back with the answer for today's game of Connect 3. Are you ready for the reveal? Well, whether you're ready or not, I'm going to tell you what these songs were. More importantly, though, who the bands and artists were, because that's where you find the answer today. First song was Zombie Nation, Kerncraft 400. Every time. Then Paloma Faith, Only Love Can Hurt Like This. Finally, Samba de Janeiro, that is Bellini. And the answer today, I did say that it was a connection, today was something that I'm very fond of. The connection today was cocktails, names of cocktails in the bands and artists who perform these songs. So the Zombie in Zombie Nation is the cocktail in there. Then Paloma in Paloma Faith, I think that's a grapefruity sort of one. And then Bellini was the last band slash artist. And a Bellini is also a cocktail. So Zombie, Paloma and Bellini, three cocktails in today's three artists. And getting it right, we had McMahon's Office Girls in first. Then Sean. Then it was the Downies Girls, the Canyon Office Crew. We had Paul in Stramillis, Kathy, Dave in Belfast, Connor in Bangor, George and Michael, the Credit Control Team in Lisburn, and finally Rory. Glad to know you're not only extremely good at Connect 3, but you also recognise cocktails when you see them. We're going to do the game again at the same time tomorrow. Hopefully you'll play along then. Here next, music from Miley Cyrus.
0: Jordan Arnold.
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7 at 7. Olivia Rodrigo, Stupid Song. And Kushla's going to be back tonight with another daily chart. Will Taylor Swift hold on to the top spot? Oh, probably. She's unbeatable, that girl. Here's Girls Aloud now.

0: McLean on Q Radio. He's anything but rude, Jim McLean. He's on the way with the news and sport at 3 o'clock. After that, gather the kids. It's your chance to win on What's That Noise?
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12: From the Q Radio newsroom at 3 o'clock, I'm Jim McLean and these are your top stories this afternoon. The man charged with the murder of Stephen Holmes in Strabane has appeared in court. Dylan McCrossan from Beechmount Village has pleaded not guilty to killing the father of two last February. No trial date has been set for the 33-year-old whose brother Daniel is an SDLP MLA due to outstanding medical reports. A man's been charged with assaulting a police officer in East Belfast. It happened last night on the Queen's Road after the PSNI were responding to reports of young people riding e-bikes recklessly. The 34-year-old will be in court next month. Sinn Féin's Gerry Kelly is the latest politician here to say he won't be standing in next year's Assembly election. The 73-year-old North Belfast MLA says he will remain an activist. J.K. Rowling is to help fund a legal challenge against Fionn Fobel's decision to cancel an anti-trans event from this year's programme. It was organised by the Women's Rights Network Group. The West Belfast Festival says it was withdrawn because it promoted campaigns against rights for the transgender community. Stormont will get some additional funding after the Prime Minister froze bus fares in England. The exact amount is likely to be around £15 million, but the executive won't be obliged to spend it on public transport. And 22 further sets of infant remains have been found at the site of a former mother and baby institution in County Galway. In total, 99 have been discovered so far at Tuam since excavations began there over a year ago. That's your headline news. Just after 3 o'clock, I have your sport next.
13: At the last Edinburgh Marathon, this runner was desperate to finish in under 4 hours when, next to him, a stranger collapsed. Without thinking, he stopped and helped them up. Neither of them were sure they'd make it as they hobbled towards the line. Together. Arm in arm. Suddenly, his finishing time just didn't matter anymore. Generosity is everywhere if you look for it. That's why at Cadbury, we like to think there's a glass and a half in everyone.
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14: Phil Foden has signed a new four-year contract at Manchester City, committing his future with the club until 2030. The 26-year-old midfielder has made 369 appearances at the Etihad and helped them win six Premier League titles. And Southampton's head coach, Tonda Eka, has been charged with the FA over his role in the so-called Spygate scandal. He's been accused of misconduct after the club admitted to spying on several rival clubs' training sessions last season. That's your news and sport just after 3 o'clock. I'm Jim McLean with more at the top of the hour.
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0: Thank you, Jim. This evening it's going to stay dry. However, it is cloudy and we'll have a light breeze. The overnight low, 13 degrees.

song whenever I had just started at Q Radio as a brand new presenter. I said that was Ava Max, Sweet But Physio. And that lives in my head rent-free every time I hear that song. Anyway, it's Jordan with you, as I said. Right now we're doing some Keane. Everybody's changing and playing on Q.

0: The Jonas Brothers and Sucker playing on Q Radio. It's Jordan with you, nearly 20 past three this Wednesday afternoon, and it has been confirmed that the Jonas Brothers are returning to Camp Rock. Yes, they are coming back together for the third installment of the film franchise, and that's going to be out on Disney Plus in mid-August. Nearly 20 years after the original Camp Rock came out, which is quite hard to believe if you're a fellow Disney Channel kid like me. I feel like the Jonas Brothers have gone really legit. Like, at the start of their music career, you're like, oh, that's them fellas from the Disney Channel. They're almost a wee bit cringe, but I think they've got enough good music out and enough tours under their belts that they've got the respect they deserve. I always saw it in them. Our next track that you're going to hear is a classic hit from a lady who actually started her career on kids' TV. She had her own show on Nickelodeon back in the day. I wonder if you remember it. I'm going to give you a little teaser of the intro of the song to see if you can figure out what it is, who that singer is, and what the show was that she started on. I know, a threefold quiz at this time of the day. Let's have a listen to the start of the song. What do you think it is? Find out in a few minutes.
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One of the only viral dances I've successfully learned in the last number of years. It's Lizzo by Damn Time playing on Q Radio. It's about damn time. Before that, Brandy and Monica, The Boy Is Mine. And the TV show I was referring to was Moesha on Nickelodeon, which is where Brandy started her career. Did you know that? On the way shortly, we'll play What's That Noise for Sienna.

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0: playing this game with you yesterday. 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Let's hear it. Okay, so it's a musical instrument today, a musical sound for you in our game, and I'd like to know what you think that instrument is. Let's hear it again. I'm going to say this is an instrument that's in, if not every, nearly every primary school. It's one that I used to love playing as a child. 07702-687-001 is the WhatsApp number. If your kids think they know what noise that is today, what musical instrument that is, please get in touch. Send me a wee message now. It's your chance to win a £50 voucher for Scrapyard Golf. Good luck.
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1: Time to wrap up today's game of What's That Noise? Before I reveal what the answer was, let's refresh our memories. Here's what today's noise sounded like. It was a musical instrument. Quite a satisfying sound, isn't it? I like that. Okay, let's bring on our winners to reveal what the answer was. Who's there?
2: This is Molly and Maisie. We are 13 and 9. We would like to give a shout out to our friends Kayla and
3: Liza.
2: And we think it's a xylophone.
1: Xylophone was the correct answer today, girls. Well done to both of you. You have won that £50 voucher to go to Scrap Your Golf and Strike Your Bowling. Hope you have a great time. We'll do the game again tomorrow. No.

0: Wednesday show for me with the door very apt because I'm about to walk through it and head home. But Abe Sassy's on the way. He's got Q Radio drive through until 7, so he'll look after you, whatever you're getting up to for the next few hours. I'll catch you back here tomorrow from 1. You enjoy the rest of your Wednesday. Take care.
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8: From the Q Radio newsroom at 4 o'clock, I'm Jim McLean and these are your top stories this afternoon. The man charged with the murder of Stephen Holmes in Strabane has appeared in court. 33-year-old Dylan McCrossan from Beechmount Village has pleaded not guilty to killing the father of two who died after he was assaulted outside a house last February. Detectives investigating a serious assault in North Belfast have been given more time to question two men arrested on suspicion of attempted murder. It's after a man was attacked in the Duncairn area on Monday. Meanwhile, in East Belfast, a police officer's been injured after he was assaulted by a man while dealing with youths riding e-bikes on the Queen's Road. A 34-year-old suspect's been charged in connection with the incident. J.K. Rowling's offered support to the Women's Rights Network after the group's event at Felon Phobal was cancelled. The Harry Potter author will help fund a legal challenge against the decision. It was withdrawn because organisers of the festival say it promoted anti-trans rights. And 22 further sets of infant remains have been found at the site of a former mother and baby institution in County Galway. In total, 99 have been discovered so far at Tuam since excavations began there over a year ago. That's your headline news just after 4 o'clock. Sonia has more local stories next.
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0: Police are appealing for information after a man was assaulted in Coleraine. He was taken to hospital following a fight with another man on Cronmore Crescent on Monday afternoon. A suspect was arrested in connection with the incident. And the fire service has launched a new recruitment campaign here for full-time firefighters. Anyone interested has until the 3rd of August to apply. Further information is available on nifrs.org. That's the local news. The sport is next.
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13: Phil Foden signed a new four-year contract at Manchester City, committing his future with the club until 2030. The 26-year-old's made 369 appearances for City and helped them win six Premier League titles. And Southampton's head coach, Tonda Eka, has been charged by the FA for his role in the Spygate scandal. He's been accused of misconduct after the club admitted to spying on several rival clubs' training sessions last season. That's your news and sport. It's after 4 o'clock. I'm Jim McLean. I'll have more at the top of the hour.
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14: Staying dry this evening with some late sunshine. 13 will be the overnight low. Tomorrow, Thursday, all parts will have a dry day. And a max temperature of 19 or 20 degrees. Thanks, Jordan. It's Q Radio Drive. It's Abe. Here we are, and here we go.

is Ella Langley, but you knew that. Choosing Texas. And before that, Neil and Closer. Jody, loving a bit of Neil. Thanks for your message, Jody, and happy Wednesday to you too. I'm glad you said happy Wednesday and not happy something day. I'm not even going to say that word because I can't stand it. We call it the peak of the week, and a very good afternoon to you. Hopefully your Wednesday's going good. Tell me how it's going in three words. You can WhatsApp 07702-687-001. The first message I received today, and I'm going to read it to you. This is coming in from Morris, Grania and the boys. Well, Abe, it's the annual text from Turkey. They do this every year. Hope you're well. Could you please play a song, preferably Superstar by Love Inc. for Grania, and it's her favourite tune. Loving life in the baking sun here in Antalya. Heading back to Wedding Madness at Rocky Mountain Cottage soon. And lots of love from Morris, Grania and the boys. Love it, love it, love it. See, that's what I'm talking about. Get in touch. Where are you on your holidays? Maybe like Morris and Grania and the boys. Get in touch. Let me know where you're at on 07702-687-001. And we'll try and get that song on for you, all right?

0: Shout out to Jeff, Louise, Georgie and Quinn. They're listening in while in Tenerife. Said the World Cup, the final, the atmosphere was amazing. I'm sure it was. My daughter Molly, she's in Spain at the minute, and she was there last Sunday for the World Cup final. Said the atmosphere was absolutely electric. But yeah, listen, have an amazing rest of your holiday, and thanks for tuning in to Q Radio.
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0: Now, the traffic update, and let's get a quick look for you. Newton Abbey, there's reports of a broken down lorry and it's under the Sandy Nose flyover causing some delays. So that's what's happening there. In Lisburn, Knockmore Road, the traffic light's not working, and this is adjacent to Super Value, so be prepared to stop and give way. That's the Knockmore Road. In Belfast, the M2 between Junction 4 and 5, that's because of the ongoing roadworks. M2, if you're leaving at Nelson Street, off slip. And finally, for now in Belfast, the West Link, and that's if you're travelling towards York Street direction. Now, looking across Derry, Londonderry at the minute, and all I can see here, the Glen Sheen Road, if you're coming away from Derry, Londonderry on the Glen Sheen Road, there's a wee bit of traffic there. Nothing major, you'll not be sat for too long. And that's all I've got for you. If you have anything else, you can update me on 90 890 110, or if it's safe to do so, you can drop me a WhatsApp as well. Now, coming up, music from Lola Young. We'll play Britney Spears as well, and your chance to get your hands on a very much sought after Things That Make You Go Hmm Q Radio mug. We'll do that in less than 10 minutes.
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0: Kids, Britney. There's Toxic. Before that, The Corrs, their version of Dreams. And a great version of this. Good afternoon. Hello, this reads, hi, Abe. Can you give a shout out to Maisie and Ollie? They're enjoying the sunshine down at the caravan in Kerrykeel. Where's Kerrykeel? I've never heard of that before. Wherever it is, have a great time. And thanks for listening to Q Radio. And I'd love to hear a bit of Alex Warren, apparently. We'll see what we can do. Just gone 4:30.
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2: Things that make you go,
0: And it's time for Things That Make You Go, Call me if you want to get your hands on a Q Radio Things That Make You Go, mug. Yep, my mug is on the mug. It could be in your kitchen cupboard. You can enjoy your tea, your coffee, whatever hot beverage you wish from the mug. Call me right now. I can't believe how many people are busting to get their hands on one of these. Now, 02890-236-967, and that'll get you through. That's 02890-236-967. And all you've got to do is name as many things as you can in 60 seconds. All those things must start with the same letter. There's somebody calling me here on WhatsApp. That is not the number to call. Hang up the WhatsApp and call 02890-236-967.

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1: Right, Diane is on the phone. Diane, thanks for calling to play my wee game today. You were one of quite a few, but you were the lucky one to get through. Whereabouts in Northern Ireland are you, Diane?
2: Bangor.
1: And how's your Wednesday going?
2: Brilliant.
1: What's so good about it?
2: I'm just home from work.
1: Happy days. Perfect. What do you do for a job, Diane? You're home at this time.
2: A civil servant.
1: Okay, that explains it then. That explains it. But of course, you've been in from like 7 o'clock this morning, haven't you?
2: Oh, yes.
1: Oh, yes. Clocking up all that flexi time. I know. And who's in the family?
2: Just my husband and I, and then my children are all grown up.
1: And they're all away. Okay. I'm looking after you, I hope.
2: Oh, yes.
1: Well, listen, would you like to get your hands on one of these very much sought-after things that make you go mugs?
2: Oh, yes, I would do.
1: Of course. Well, we'd love you to play today. And what you've got to do is name as many things as you can, Diane, in 1 minute. All those things must start with the letter I'm going to give you, all right?
2: Right.
1: Don't repeat a word. If you want to pass, say pass. We'll move on. Your answers can be more than one word. First word must begin with the letter C.
2: Right.
1: Okay. C for...
2: Cat.
1: C for cat. All right. C is your letter. 60 seconds on the clock and 11 to beat, all right?
2: Right.
1: Okay, Claire McAteer, she's sitting on 11 and press. She's sitting here with her fingers and toes and everything crossed. You don't beat her. So, are you ready for this?
2: Ready.
1: Here we go. Something with four legs.
2: Cat.
1: An actress.
2: Comfy.
1: Something associated with Switzerland.
2: Cheese.
1: Something everybody hates.
2: Cold.
1: Something a referee might carry with him.
2: A checkbook.
1: Something you would do in bed.
2: Cuddle.
1: A type of oil.
2: Crude.
1: Something you would turn on.
2: Coffee maker.
1: Somebody who might wear a white coat.
2: Cricket match.
1: Place you would find Skid Row. A trick that you might teach your dog.
2: Pass.
1: An animal that you can ride on.
2: Pass.
1: Type of nut.
2: Cashew.
1: Word to describe you, Diane. Q radio presenter.
2: Pass.
1: You're passing on a Q radio presenter.
2: I know, sorry.
1: Diane, Conor Brennan, Kushla, they're going to be raging at you if they're listening to this.
2: I
1: suggest. Raging. Here, a word to describe you. What did you say?
2: I meant to say something else, but they said cool.
1: Well, no, you listen, you got your cool. You are cool ass, Diane. How did you find that?
2: It's okay.
1: It's all right, yeah, you did.
2: It's different when you're on...
1: Yeah, it's different. It's more difficult, isn't it? So something a referee might carry, a checkbook.
2: Just, well, I meant for a red card, you know.
1: Oh, okay. Well, we can't accept a checkbook.
2: Yes.
1: Cards, yes, cards, absolutely. Let's count them up. At the end of your 60 seconds, you have scored 8. So it's a strong score. It's a very strong score. Unfortunately, not good enough to go top of the leaderboard. But listen, thank you, Diane, for calling. I'm playing my wee game, all right?
2: Thank you for having me. Take care. Bye.
1: All right, bye.
2: Bye.
1: So there goes Diane from Bangor scoring 8. So Claire, you're still top of the leaderboard. Only a couple of days to go. The one that I'll throw out today to you, a trick that you might teach your dog. Don't say catch. That's too easy. Come on, you could teach your dog anything. Be creative with this one. 07702-687-001.
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1: All right, in traffic, Newton Abbey, there's reports of a broken down lorry and it's underneath the Sandy Nose flyover. It's causing delays. So that's what's happening there. In Lisburn, Knockmore Road, traffic lights, this is opposite Super Value, they're not working. So be prepared to stop and give way. M2 in Belfast, that remains slow between Junction 4 and 5. And that's in both directions. And that's because of the ongoing roadworks. If you're leaving the M2 at Nelson Street off slip, traffic is slow. And Westlink travel towards York Street. That's all I've got for you. Another update just after 5 o'clock.
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0: she will be loved. It's Q Radio. Good evening. Well, good afternoon. It's not really evening yet. If you clock off work at 5 o'clock today, you've got like 9 minutes and 42 seconds. I'm thinking, time to go home. Q Radio Drive. Diane from Bangor was on. She was playing Things That Make You Go Hmm, and I asked her for, beginning with C, something that you would teach your dog. Now, catch, obviously the most popular answer, but I asked you to give me something else other than cats, things I think outside the box, and that's what you've done as always. I love some of your answers here. Chase burglars, said Paul travelling from Dublin. Yep, that's a good one. Crawl, carry the shopping. I think that's the best one yet, actually. What else do we have here? Calm Kim from up the stairs said, come teach your dog to calm. Yeah, that would be a good one.
1: Hello, Abe. It's Galen from Calver here. A trick that you would teach your dog,
0: yep,
1: especially a collie dog, would be to come by.
0: To come by? What does that mean? I'm sure it's a thing. Collie dogs that farmers use, but what exactly does it mean? Somebody tell me. Come by. The girls are listening. Cumber Pharmacy.
2: Sounds good. Easy
3: 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Dogs tricks beginning with C, yeah, and this is from Natalie in Cumber Pharmacy. Oh. Would be come or crawl, because she actually does train dogs on her spare time. She's brilliant.
0: Here, would she take Barney? If she can take Barney, that'd be great. She could teach him a thing or two for me.

0: you, baby.
1: Nurse Destiny's Child. Come by. If you're teaching your dog, come by. It means to go round sheep, apparently, in the farming world. I never knew that. Sharon, if she could teach her dog anything, a command beginning with C, it would be, well, I'll let her tell you.
2: If I was to teach my dog anything beginning with C, it would probably be credit card. So I could teach it to go and fetch my husband's credit card and bring it to me whenever I need it.
1: See, we've done there. Yeah, that would be handy. That would be very handy. Your husband will be thrilled.
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5: From the Q Radio newsroom at 5 o'clock, I'm Jim McLean, and these are your top stories this evening. The man charged with the murder of Stephen Holmes in Strabane has appeared in court. 33-year-old Dylan McCrossan from Beechmount Village pleaded not guilty to killing the father of two. The 31-year-old died after he was assaulted outside a house in the town last February. Detectives investigating a serious assault in North Belfast have been given more time to question two men arrested on suspicion of attempted murder. Another man was released on bail after a man was attacked in the Duncairn area on Monday. J.K. Rowling has offered her support to the Women's Rights Network. Its event at Fáil an Phobail was cancelled. The Harry Potter author will help fund a legal challenge against the decision. It was withdrawn over anti-trans concerns. In County Galway, 22 further sets of infant remains have been found at the site of a former mother and baby institution. Around 100 have been discovered at tombs since excavations began there over a year ago. In the Middle East, Donald Trump has vowed to target Iran's bridges and power plants every time there's an attack on a ship along the Strait of Hormuz. The warning comes after 11 nights of tit-for-tat strikes in the region. And finally, an EasyJet flight heading for Liverpool was forced to return to Tenerife after reports of a 10-person fight in mid-air. Air traffic control said it was turned back late last night because of a danger to safety. That's your headline news. Just after 5 o'clock, Sonia has more local stories next.
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7: Police are appealing for information after a man was assaulted in Coleraine. He was taken to hospital following a fight with another man on Cronmore Crescent on Monday afternoon. A suspect was arrested in connection with the incident. And the fire service has launched a new recruitment campaign here for full-time firefighters. 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Further information is available on nifrs.org. That's the local news. The sport is next.
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5: Tyson Fury has cast doubt over his long-awaited bout against Anthony Joshua. Both boxers are in action this weekend, but Fury says he's prepared to fight someone else if it doesn't go ahead.
10: Send as many signals as you want. You've been told for 10 years it's happening. It hasn't happened, has it? So, don't hold your breath.
5: And Manchester City's midfielder Phil Foden has signed a new four-year contract extension. He's won six Premier League titles, one Champions League and two FA Cups since breaking into their senior team, having been in the club since the age of nine. That's your news and sport just after 5 o'clock. I'm Jim McLean. Love more headlines in half an hour.
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12: Thanks, Jim. It will remain dry this evening. Tonight's overnight low will be in and around 12 degrees. Tomorrow, another nice day for Thursday. Top temperature, 21 degrees.

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1: It's been a wee while now from we've had new music from Ray, but I think it's imminent. We're going to hear some new music soon. There's Ray, Where Is My Husband? It's Q Radio, good evening. 5:10, and it's Q Radio Drive. Now, we've entitled today's show, the 22nd of July 2026, It's My New Thing. And I'm asking you, I'm putting it to you, what is new for you? What is your new thing? It might be something, it might be might be something that you enjoy to eat. And you've recently discovered it. It might be a combination of foods. Like me, for example, chocolate and popcorn. This is something that I have recently discovered. And it's the best. Not any old chocolate. It's got to be Galaxy chocolate. Not any old popcorn. It's got to be sweet and salted popcorn. Combine the both. OMG. It's the best. It might be a new sport that you've recently taken up, a new hobby. I don't care what it is. It's my new thing. Get in touch with me. WhatsApp 07702-687-001. And it might be something that you would like to recommend me to do and the Q Radio listeners to do. You'd love it that much. That was me in pickleball about this time last year. Oh, I loved it. I was telling everybody about it. Best thing from sliced bread. Can't remember the last time I played it now. It's my new thing. Get in touch with me on 07702-687-001. There's a car on fire on the Knockmore Road in Lisburn. It's impassable. We'll get a full traffic update soon.

0: ate my new thing, cheese and jam sandwiches. Jam first, then cheese, then try more jam on it. It's amazing. Loving the show. There's Kevin. And archery. Somebody's just taken up archery, and it is so good. You haven't left your name. 2000, your number ends in. Yeah, I would knock that. I've tried it a couple of times. I would knock it. It's my new thing. What have you tried recently? And you just love it. Love it. Love it.
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0: Right, time for the Traffic Jam. This is where you get to vote for one of the following songs. You can't have two or three, no, just one. So this is the Jam Generator, generating three great songs, hopefully. And there's the first one, Ocean Colour Scene, The Day We Caught the Train. Oh, it's a great song. I need the word train if you want to vote for this song today. Just train. Oh, there's a throwback. Boyzone, So Good. I need the word good if you want to hear this song as our traffic jam today. Just good. And there's LMFAO, Party Rock Anthem, I Just Need the Word Party. P-A-R-T-Y, because you gotta. 07702-687-001, cast your vote now.
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0: Now, reports of a car on fire. This is on the Knockmore Road, Lisburn. Traffic unable to get past at this time. So that's what's happening there in Belfast. Traffic's still slow. This is leaving the city centre between Junction 1 Broadway roundabout to Junction 2. That is Stockman's Lane. The M2 northbound between Junctions 2 through to Junction 5 now. That's because of the ongoing roadworks. The West Link towards York Street. And in Newton Abbey, there's reports of a broken down lorry. That's been there for a while now. It's just under the Sandy Nose flyover and it's causing delays. That's all. I've got another update just after 5:30.
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12: 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Yeah.

from the 90s. That was huge back in the 90s, and so many remixes of it over the years. Finally, we're doing the traffic jam where you get to vote for one of these songs. Now, one of the songs is straight in the lead. The first one, Ocean Colour Scene, The Day We Caught the Train. I need the word train. WhatsApp me the word train if you want to vote for this song today. Boyzone and So Good. It's one of their very first hits that they had way back in the day. I need the word good or so good if you want to hear this as our traffic jam today. And I need the word party if you would like to hear LMFAO. Just the word party. We're going to get our news headlines with Jim. Then we're going to play the song that has received the most votes. And just looking down here, there is, yeah, there's still one of those songs that's a good bit in the lead. WhatsApp 07702-687-001. Don't need your name on there. Just train, good, or party.

0: Send My Love. Lots of your votes coming through here, and here's another one.
1: Hi, Abe. I vote for Party. Please play it. Is there anything, any traffic and travel heading towards Bangor? Because I've been doing 10 mile an hour from Hollywood. Bangor bind. Bye.
0: There's Sherilyn. I can't see anything here, no collisions anyway, but we'll keep an eye on it. It's just gone 5:30. Jim's here with the headlines. Good evening, Jim.
2: Evening, Abe. The man charged with the murder of Stephen Holmes in Strabane has appeared in court. 33-year-old Dylan McCrossan from Beechmount Village in the town pleaded not guilty to killing the father of two last February. Meanwhile, experiences of children who were abused in FAFE settings here have been unveiled in a long-awaited report. It includes accounts from 37 victims and survivors of both Catholic and Protestant churches. Stormont will get some additional funding after the Prime Minister froze bus fares in England. The exact amount is likely to be around £15 million, but the executive will not be obliged to spend the money on public transport. J.K. Rowling has offered her support to the Women's Rights Network after its event at Phelan Phobal was cancelled over fears it was anti-trans. The Harry Potter author will help fund a legal challenge against the decision. And finally, EasyJet has been... An EasyJet flight heading for Liverpool was forced to return to Tenerife last night after a report of a 10-person fight in midair. Air traffic control says the plane was turned back on safety concerns due to the mass brawl on board.
0: That would be quite frightening. Think of all those kids and all on that flight and a mass brawl break.
2: I'll be loving it, Abe, that I'll be kind of egging them on. I do have to admit, like, given the kind of the situation, it's very easy for me here right now in a nice, cool studio, but if there was a 10-person brawl...
0: You'd be in there. You would just

0: I think we asked me that. You asked me those four, and I said AJ, but I think no, Tyson Fury.
1: Yeah, me too. I would like AJ to win. I think Tyson Fury would do it.
0: The Gypsy King just has it.
1: What's this space? What's this space, Jim? Thank you very much.
0: No problem.
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1: It's time to unveil our Traffic Jam. And you know what? I cannot wait to press play on this song. I, for one, am very happy that this is the song that has received the most votes. Yaz, who's in the building, I know that she's going to be very, very happy that this song has received the most votes. It was between Party Rock Anthem, LMFAO, Boyzone and So Good, and this from Ocean Colour Scene.

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0: Bit of traffic, if you're travelling between Hollywood towards Bangor, there's some traffic. We don't think it's a collision, but there's a couple of police cars pull in at the Devil's Elbow on the inside lane. So that's causing delays anyway. In Lisburn, Knockmore Road, there's currently a vehicle on fire. The Northern Ireland Fire and Rescue Service are in attendance trying to get that under control. Newton Abbey, reports of a broken down lorry still under the Sandy Nose flyover. That's causing delays, people slowing down there. The M2 northbound between Junction 2 and Junction 5, that's because of ongoing roadworks, is slow. M2 leaving at Nelson Street and the West Link towards York Street. Derry, Londonderry, nothing major to tell you about across the city there. Oma, Enniskillen and Uri all moving well. We got 3-2-1 next.
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0: Let's picture this. We've entitled today's show, It's My New Thing. I'm asking you things, something that you've just started recently and you love it. You're thinking, why didn't I do this a long time ago? It could be a hobby, it could be a sport, it could be something that, like, you just acquired a taste for recently. Candy Pop. Gabriel, who's in Toronto, sent me a bag, a photograph of a bag. It's called Candy Pop Popcorn, and it's like Snickers and popcorn. Based on the photograph on the front of the packet, it's Snickers and popcorn, and I would absolutely give this a go. Apparently you can only get it in Toronto or America maybe, but I just happen to have an uncle traveling from Toronto to Belfast in the next couple of weeks, so I'm going to have to give Sean a call here.
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0: And I swear to God, he has just texted me. Now, if you're watching QTV, I'm just showing, that says now, Sean Hockey, now. That is freaky. Really freaky. Time for 3, 2, 1. 3 songs, 2 seconds, 1 act. All you've got to do is tell me who you think the act is. It could be a band, it could be a boy band, it could be a girl band, of course. It could be a solo act. It could be old, it could be new. Tell me who you think. Becca, come on. By the way, this is Becca's doing. Becca was doing Katie's nails last night whenever she came on to reveal our 3, 2, 1. So who has she picked, do you think? Don't think you're going to struggle with this one. Any idea? WhatsApp me to 07702 687 001. Don't forget to put your name on this one.

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0: there's Harry Styles and American Girls. Now we're playing 3-2-1, and most people have got it correct. Helen and Anna Long, you said it was, you think it might be Alicia Keys. It's not Alicia Keys this evening, but thanks for your message. Bruno Mars thinks Kevin in Newton Abbey. It's not Bruno Mars either. That's a couple of incorrect answers. Most people getting it correct. We will tell you who it is after 6 o'clock news with Jim. It sounds like this. Any idea? Get in touch. Coming up after your very latest news with Jim, got music coming up from Robbie Williams, Ariana Grande, and some Dermot Kennedy as well.
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12: From the Q Radio newsroom at 6 o'clock, I'm Jim McLean, and these are your top stories this evening. A man's pleaded not guilty to the murder of Stephen Holmes in Strabane. 33-year-old Dylan McCrossan from Beechmount Village, whose brother Daniel is an SDLP MLA, appeared in court earlier. Father of two, Stephen, died after he was assaulted in the town last February. Historical experiences of children here who were abused in faith settings have finally been unveiled in a long-awaited report. It includes accounts of sexual, physical, spiritual and emotional abuse from 37 victims at both Catholic and Protestant churches. The Executive Office says the findings will help shape future policy and improve safeguarding measures. Meanwhile, in County Galway, 22 further sets of infant remains have been found at the site of a former mother and baby institution in Tuam. 99 have now been discovered there since excavations began over a year ago. J.K. Rowling has offered her support to the Women's Rights Network after the group's event at Fionn Fóibl was cancelled over anti-trans concerns. The Harry Potter author says she will fund a legal challenge against the festival's decision. And Donald Trump has vowed to target Iran's bridges and power stations
1: every time there's an attack on a ship along the Strait of Hormuz. The warning comes after 11 consecutive nights of tit-for-tat strikes between American and Iranian forces. That's your headline news just after 6 o'clock. Sonia has more local stories next.
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3: Police are appealing for information after a man was assaulted in Coleraine. He was taken to hospital following a fight with another man on Cronmore Crescent on Monday afternoon. A suspect was arrested in connection with the incident. And the fire service has launched a new recruitment campaign here for full-time firefighters. Anyone interested has until the 3rd of August to apply. Further information is available on nifrs.org. That's the local news. The sport is next.
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1: Rangers manager Darren McGinns has been given a four-match ban after criticising match officials last season while he was still in charge of Hearts. He called the decision to award Celtic a penalty against Motherwell disgusting. And Phil Foden has signed a new four-year contract at Manchester City, committing his future to the club until 2030. The 26-year-old has won six Premier League titles, one Champions League and two FA Cups since breaking into the senior team. He's been with City since he was nine. That's your news and sport. It's after 6 o'clock. I'm Jim McLean. There'll be a national update at the top of the hour.
0: Thanks, Jim.
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0: It will remain dry this evening. Late sunshine expected. 13 will be the overnight low. Light winds. Tomorrow, all parts will have a dry day. And a max temperature for tomorrow will be 20 degrees.

0: there's Ariana Grande. And our 3-2-1 this evening is clearly not Ariana Grande. Some people think that it is, but it's definitely not. Hello to the O'Connors from Derry, Londonderry, as in the Bentley Group O'Connors. They are currently, listen to this, right now, they're on a Royal Caribbean ship cruising somewhere across the Med. Obviously, the splashed out on the Wi-Fi package. But listen, have a good one, and thanks for taking us with you on your holidays.
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0: And don't go too mad on that casino tonight in the casino, because I know what you're like. I'm just saying, I know what you're like. Okay, so 3-2-1 are 3 songs, 2 seconds, one act. Only a couple of incorrect answers. It's not Bruno Mars. It's not Shania Twain either. Definitely not Shania Twain. If you've just tuned in, it sounds like this. 3 songs, 2 seconds, one act. Here it is. The last one. Listen to the last one. Bit of a giveaway this evening. We're going to get somebody on the phone and tell you who it is after Dermot Kennedy. This is Something to Someone on Q Radio.

you were by my side. I wish I could have known that I should hold on tight to every single word, to every summer night. I wish I could have known that for

0: Just saying, right? But this is such a good karaoke song. If you're going to karaoke and you're thinking, what am I going to sing? I'm not sure what to sing. This is a great karaoke song because it gets everybody else involved. Everybody sings at the top of their lungs. Takes the spotlight off you a wee bit.
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0: Unless you're somebody that likes to hog the whole spotlight, well then maybe not your song. 3 songs, 2 seconds, 1 act. Now, Catherine from Lisburn, she listens all the time, her and her family. And we entitled today's show. Now, before you give us the correct answer, the act, I've entitled today's show, It's My New Thing. And your new thing is cycling with the family, right?
3: Yes, we've sort of become obsessed with it in the past couple of weeks.
0: I love this.
3: Jamie decided, that we all needed to upgrade our bikes. So we sold all our bikes on Facebook Marketplace, used the money and bought some new bikes. And then we're just trying to get out and about, going places. We live quite close to the Lygon towpath.
0: Perfect.
3: So we walk the bikes down there and up and down there we go. We went out to Moira last week. And we're hoping to go down to Craigavon Lakes this weekend.
0: Absolutely brilliant. Oh, beautiful. Yeah. And that's the weather for it as well. We've been spoiled clearly by the weather. But not only that direction on the towpath, the opposite direction as well. You can go right to Lady Dixon's Park. You can go right to Belfast City Centre.
3: Yeah, we're making a big list of all the places that we're going to go.
0: Love it. So, absolutely love it.
3: Oh, good. And it's just good wee family thing. Everybody enjoys it and it's nice and healthy and we're getting out and getting fresh air.
0: Getting fresh air. And I can see the photograph you sent me here. Everybody being safe, wearing their helmets. That's what I'm talking about. Good.
3: Yeah.
0: Well, we're playing 3, 2, 1. You got it correct. So let's play 3 songs, 2 seconds, 1 act. Catherine and Lisburn, who is it?
3: It's Sabrina Carpenter.
0: Yeah, of course it is. Sabrina Carpenter, well done. Nice. 3 songs from Sabrina Carpenter.

0: So, Catherine from Lisburn, thanks for coming on. You know the drill. You get to choose one of those songs for us to play. Which one would you like?
1: Well, I like that last one, the Please, Please, Please.
0: Please, Please, Please.
1: That's my favourite one of hers. Yeah, I like hers.
0: That's the one that we'll do. That's the one we'll do. Now, you get to choose tomorrow's 3-2-1 act. It's the last one of the week. Catherine, who are we going to go with?
1: Oh, I'm not prepared for this at all. Who could we go with?
0: Oh, yes. Although, have we ever done a 3-2-1 from them? I'm not sure. I don't think so.
1: I don't know, but that just popped into my head there.
0: That's a good one. That's a good one. Listen, have a lovely Wednesday evening, whatever you get up to, and happy cycling, all right?
1: Thank you very much.
0: All right, Catherine, bye.
1: Okay, bye. Bye.
0: Bye. So off goes Catherine for Lisburn, and if you got it correct, if you said Sabrina Carpenter, you just might hear your name next.

0: there she is, Sabrina Carpenter. Thanks to Catherine in Lisburn once again for coming on to reveal the 3-2-1. Now, who else got in? Louise and Yuri, you were first. Anne in New York wasn't sure, but you were correct. There's Ian, there's Anne-Marie Steele, Amy Dugan, Magda in Mollusk, there's Megan, Chris is working in Pomeroy, Sharon in Roscoe, there's Andrew, Terry's in the market, there's Mary in Enniskillen, Rachel's in Ballymoney, Samantha's in Portadown, Jude in Green Island, Aidan's in Lurgan this evening, there's Pauline in Poleglass, Podrick's in Enniskillen as well. We had Shell in Bangor, well done to you. Naomi, you're in Bessbrook. And Angela in Glengormley. And Joanna Sinclair, she says, I'll eat my hat if it's not. Joanna, you'll be pleased to hear you do not have to eat your hat. You got it correct. Q Radio
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0: Now, traffic has cleared. If you were travelling between Hollywood and Bangor, it was quite slow earlier on, but that has cleared. Lisburn, Knockmore, because of that vehicle, that fire, the car caught fire earlier on, it's still causing some delays as far as I can see here. That's on the Knockmore Road. M2 northbound between Junction 2 and Junction 5 because of the roadworks is slow, and if you're leaving the M2 at Nelson Street, traffic also slow. That's it. You're up to date. Music on the way. We've got Coldplay and the next song that you hear on Q Radio starts with a lovely guitar riff. It's TLC, No Scrubs, next.
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the Eilish Bad Guy. And Shauna said, I watched the Jordan documentary you were talking about yesterday. 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It's brilliant.

0: goes One Republic. And we've got to give a shout out to Ryan from Derry, London. Derry. Hello to you, Ryan. Ryan Doherty, from all of your family, all of your friends, a happy birthday to you. We'll give you a cheer.
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0: And a traffic update. Traffic is moving well once again across Northern Ireland. Nothing major to tell you about. Amy will be back in the morning along with Connor and Andrew in the breakfast show, and she will keep you up to date as always. Right, we got some Chapel Row next.
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There's Gabrielle out of Reach. We've entitled today's show, It's My New Thing. And we're asking you, what have you recently got into that you just love it? You're telling everybody about it. And Joanne, who's listening in Derry, Londonderry, and she's not going to mind me saying her age, she's 55 years old, has just got into yoga and absolutely loves it. Has been doing that now for about 4 weeks and absolutely loves it, and has given her a brand new lease of life. So good on you. That's what I'm talking about. Good on you. Right, here's Taylor Swift.

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0: Centre at 7. The Prime Minister says he'll review plans to release thousands of prisoners across England and Wales early. It's due to be introduced in September to ease overcrowding in jails. But two men convicted of killing PC Andrew Harper could be among those who'll serve just half of their sentences. His widow says that's deplorable. Here's former Justice Secretary David Gawk.
1: Until April 2020, those who were convicted of offences like manslaughter and so on were released at the halfway stage in any event. The government at that time didn't create the additional prison places and essentially stored up problems.
0: Bus fares across England will be capped at £2 again from January under the Prime Minister's latest cost of living measure. The lower cap will apply throughout 2027, replacing the £3 limit. A former chief executive of Southern Water has been charged over an alleged plan to manipulate water wastewater quality tests. Matthew Wright and three other former employees are accused of conspiring to defraud the Environment Agency and regulator. Inflation eased to 2.6% in June due to lower fuel prices and a drop in the pace of rising food costs. Economists think it'll rise again in July, though, when next month's data reflects the energy price cap increase. Rangers manager Derek McInnes has been given a four-match ban for criticising officials last season when he was in charge of Hearts. Celtic were given a late penalty against Motherwell, which they scored, to set up a winner-takes-all title showdown against Hearts, which they won. McInnes has been punished for these comments on Sky Sports.
2: When you hear Celtic got a 96-minute penalty and it was going to VAR, and they were checking it, you just assume what's happened is they get the penalty. And having seen it again, I think it's disgusting. It is. I don't think it's a penalty kick, but we're up against it.
0: Jeff Bezos could be the latest billionaire to invest in English football. The Amazon founders had talks about being part of a consortium for a minority stake in Liverpool. That's the latest. I'm Stevie Shillinglaw.
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5: Staying dry this evening. Some late sunshine, cloudy with tonight's low dropping down to 13.
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5: 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It's Kushla with you through until 10 o'clock tonight. And of course, kicking off the show, counting down your top 7 at 7.

0: It's Q Radio. Big thanks to Abe, of course, back again with you tomorrow from 4 o'clock on Q Radio Drive. It is Wednesday, midway through the week. And of course, for the third time this week, we are counting down your top 7 at 7. The chart rundown of the 7 biggest, most streamed songs of today. Olivia Rodrigo and The Cure moving down and kicking us off tonight in at 7. Then back in the chart this week, Alex Warren and Fever Dream spending Wednesday in at number 6. Can Taylor Swift hold on to that number 1 spot for the third time this week? We'll find out around about 7:30. But for now, let's hop straight back into that chart.
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0: 7. The biggest and most streamed songs of today. Shakira and Burna Boy, a brand new entry to the chart tonight. It's Die Die In tonight at number 5, then working our way to number 4 tonight. Ariana Grande with Hate That I Made You Love Me.
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0: Stay right there. We'll find out who is in that top 3 tonight as we continue to count down the 7 biggest songs of today next.
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0: Bumper, that is My Body Isn't Ready, spins on Wednesday in the top three. We are now officially into that all-important top two. Has Taylor Swift managed to spend another evening in at number one? Let's find out.
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0: Olivia Rodrigo dominating the chart. Stupid Song, a no mover tonight, staying in at number two. Before we get on tonight's number one, let's recap Wednesday's top 7 at 7.
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0: Olivia Rodrigo down two spots with The Cure in at 7.
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0: Alex Oren and Fever Dream and No Mover tonight and in at 6.
1: 5.
0: A new entry, Shakira and Burna Boy, it's Die Die at 5.
1: 4.
0: Down one spot at 4, Ariana Grande with Hate That I Made You Love Me.
1: 3.
0: Somber, My Body Isn't Ready, Spends and Wednesday in the top 3.
1: 2.
0: And No Mover at 2, it's Olivia Rodrigo with Stupid Song at 2.
1: Number 1.
0: And another no mover at number one, the biggest song of today is Taylor Swift.

0: Taylor Swift with I Knew You, spending another evening at number one on our Q Radio Top 7 at 7, the chart rundown of the seven biggest and most streamed songs of today. How long can she hold on to that number one spot? Can she make it another full week at number one? Check back in again with me tomorrow evening from 7 o'clock as I count down the final Top 7 at 7 of the week.
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0: Benson Boone. That is Mr. Electric Blue. It's on Q. Kushla with you for Wednesday evening, 22nd of July, and we are midway through the week. I was chatting to you yesterday, actually, about an impulsive purchase I made. If you didn't catch it, my impulsive purchase, it was actually a bike. I just took a notion at the start of the week that I want to start cycling again. A fun way to exercise, to get outside, and I went today to pick it up and absolutely loved it. Did about 7 kilometer cycle home. A little bit wobbly at first, can't lie, it has been a few years, but can confirm the impulsive purchase was worth it. Already can't wait to get up in the morning, go for a cycle. I hope you've had a great Wednesday, however you've spent it. Maybe you were off, maybe you were on your bike as well today, or maybe you were working regardless. I hope it's been a good day. Someone that definitely is having a good day, Jacob, celebrating his 6th birthday today. Happy birthday to you. I hope you got absolutely spoiled, and I hope you have a great evening. Hopefully you've got some cake to tuck into with a little cup of tea. Can you drink tea when you're 6? I don't know. Let me know, but I hope you have a gorgeous day. 07702 687 001 if you want to get in touch with the show.
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3: I know you moved on to someone new. Hope life is beautiful. You were the light for me to find my truth. I just want to say thank you.

traveled around the world, think where you living at now. I heard you moved to Austin, got an apartment and settled down. And every once in a while, I start texting, write a paragraph, but then I delete the message. Think

Love Me Again. Rudimental, Jess Glynn, and These Days. Just before that, it's Q Radio Evenings. Hello to Paula Christie, enjoying a little night away and listening from the hot tub. That's one way to make me jealous. I hope you have a gorgeous evening. Thanks so much for listening. Little Mix on the way, but right now, a woman I actually got to see live at the Royal Albert Hall a couple of months back. This is Anne-Marie.

Little Mix, and shout out to my ex. That is the track. Bring us up to 8 o'clock tonight. Your national news headlines are on the way next. Stick around, because after 8 we are going to get another spin of this week's one to watch artist, an incredible artist called Callie Rhodes. Brand new music to play after your news next.

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14: From the Sky News Centre at 8, the widow of murdered police officer Andrew Harper says it's deplorable two of his killers could be released early. Lissy Harper says a promise of tougher punishments for those who kill emergency workers has been forgotten. The Prime Minister's ordered a review of the scheme. Bus prices are to be capped at £2 across England from January as part of plans to help struggling households. The government says it'll be funded through an extra £454 million, which will come from the budget for the Department for Energy and Net Zero. Michael Solomon Williams is from the Campaign for Better Transport.
15: It's a good move in the first instance. I think that's important to say. If you like, it's a short-term measure, but short-term measures matter. People really want to see impact in their pockets, and this will do that. There are young people for whom the difference between £3 and £2 is huge. There are people in the poorest demographics for whom this impact is huge.
14: The former boss of Southern Water has been charged with conspiracy to defraud authorities over allegations the firm manipulated water quality tests. Matthew Wright and three other ex-employees are accused of plotting extensive fraud and dishonesty. The case has been brought by the Environment Agency. Our business correspondent Paul Kelso has more.
16: The Environment Agency has said in its argument to the court that it believed Southern Water might have avoided fines of up to £45 million by the manipulation of what is a system of self-monitoring that companies have to undertake.
14: Donald Trump's promised to bomb a bridge or power plant for every Iranian attack on ships in the Strait of Hormuz. The warning was issued after 11 consecutive nights of airstrikes on Iran. Police have opened a corporate manslaughter investigation into the NHS trust that treated Nottingham attacker Valdo Calicane. He's serving an indefinite hospital order for the killings of three people in 2023. And Rangers will appeal the four-match ban given to manager Derek McInnes. He's been punished after being accused of criticising match officials last season while in charge of Hearts. He called a penalty awarded to the eventual champion Celtic disgusting. That's the latest.
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4: Staying dry tonight. Some light winds with the temperature dropping to 13 degrees. Looking ahead to Thursday, it's going to be another dry day, cloudy, with highs of up to 19.

brand new from Snow Patrol featuring Kylie Minogue. It's called These Alarms. They debuted it live as well. Kylie came out in London and surprised loads of Snow Patrol fans. And they sang that track live for the first time. And there's videos circulating around online. And it looked like such a class moment. If you were there, if you so happened to be there, you're one of the lucky ones. Coming up on 10 past 8, it's Wednesday. You're with Cushla. They're until 10 o'clock tonight. And of course, this is the hour of the show where we bring you a spotlight artist every single week. Someone I think is one to watch. And we have that track this week. We are spotlighting on the way in about 5 minutes' time. But first, music from Tom Grennan. And right now, this is See a Chandelier.

Tom Grennan. All These Nights, it's playing on Q. Q's One to Watch. All right, time now to hop straight into this. Every single week on the show, I spotlight an artist that I think is someone to watch out for. And it is Wednesday, midway through the week. Every single evening, we have been playing you a brand new track from an incredible artist called Cali Road. She's originally from Wales, now based in Oma, and she's had such a cool journey. She has supported the likes of James Morrison, Will Young, Ollie Murs, and her music has been played on some pretty big shows that you know and you love. I'm talking Love Is Blind, Made in Chelsea, Strictly Come Dancing, and this track in particular played on Love Island last week, which is so cool. It's a recent single and it's our spotlight track. So let's get on. Cali Road, this is called Dead to Me.

0: One to watch.
1: This week's One to Watch, an incredible artist. She's called Callie Rhodes, and that is her latest single, Dead to Me. So good. All about a toxic friendship breakup. It got played on Love Island as well, which is absolutely major. And just her voice is absolutely gorgeous. The production, big, big things ahead for Callie. And of course, it's our spotlight track, spinning it for you every single evening. So you can check back in again and hear it same time tomorrow.

0: Hiya, Samantha. How are you?
1: I'm great.
0: Oh, and what are you up to today? Tops off today. Sorry. 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So what are you doing?
1: Tops off.

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Amy Winehouse, that is Back to Black. Before that, Westlife, World of Our Own. It's Q Radio Evenings. Wednesday, you're with Kushla 3 until 10 o'clock. I hope you are good. Of course, Sunday, we had the World Cup final. And I have one of the incredible halftime performers on the way straight after this from Somber. It's 12 to 12.

Justin Bieber, that is. Sorry, of course, one of the performers at the first ever World Cup halftime show. Did you watch it? What are your thoughts? A little bit controversial, but I can't lie, I enjoyed it. I mean, the lineup, 10 out of 10. Madonna, Shakira and Burna Boy. Of course, you had Justin Bieber, BTS as well. So I just thought the lineup was absolutely class. But let me know your thoughts. 20 to 9, of course, after 9 o'clock, we are going to get on Wednesday's album spotlight track. Before that, we are going to throw it back with one of my favourites, and I have new Stella Lefty next.

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that is somebody that I used to know, Stella Lefty in Boston just before that. Haven't heard that in absolutely ages. And another track I haven't heard in ages is this. Duffy and Mercy, taking you right back to the year 2008. It's playing right now on Q.

The Wanted, that is Glad You Came, the track bringing us up to 9 o'clock tonight. Your national news headlines on the way at 9. Stick around. After that, we are going to get Wednesday's album spotlight track on the way. If you didn't know, all of this week, we are doing a deep dive into Gracie Abrams, her brand new album, Daughter from Hell. And I have another gorgeous new single on the way after 9. Q Radio. Q Radio.

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8: From the Sky News Centre at 9. Andy Burnham's promised to review plans to ease prison overcrowding in England and Wales after fury over the potential early release of two men who killed a police officer. The widow of PC Andrew Harper says it's deplorable. He was fatally injured responding to a quad bike theft in Berkshire. Matthew Barber is Thames Valley's police commissioner.
9: People really felt the impact of a brave police officer going out to do his duty and then paying the ultimate price for it. I don't see anybody politicising this. Everybody across the political spectrum, I hope, wants to see his killers serve their sentence.
8: The Prime Minister says a £2 cap on bus fares across England will save people money every day. It'll be introduced in the new year, bringing down many ticket prices from the current £3 cap. It'll be funded by reprioritising money. These people in Eccles Hall in Staffordshire say £2 fares would be good if they could find a bus to get on.
10: I once saw one.
11: Yeah, we do see them occasionally.
12: One on a Friday. Wednesday?
13: I think around here the biggest problem is there aren't enough of the buses in the first place.
8: The Welsh Government says there are no helicopters available to fight wildfires as it triggers crisis plans. Crews are dealing with the number of blazes across the country, including in the Blenarvan and East Harlech areas. Donald Trump's promise to bomb a bridge or a power plant for every Iranian attack on ships in the Strait of Hormuz. The warning was issued after 11 consecutive nights of airstrikes on Iran. Inflation's fallen to 2.6% in June, but rebounding energy prices are expected to push it up again in the coming months. A modelling scout linked to paedophile financier Jeffrey Epstein's been found dead at his home in Paris. Daniel Saeed, whose name appeared thousands of times in the Epstein files, suffered a cardiac arrest. And to sport, in Southampton, head coach Tonda Eckhart's been charged with misconduct by the FA after the Spygate scandal. Last season, the club admitted spying on rival sides. That's the latest. I'm Stevie Shillinglaw.
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15: Staying dry tonight with the low dropping down to 13. A dry day tomorrow. It's going to be cloudy with highs of up to 19.

studio album. My Mess, My Heart, My Life, 15 brand new tracks. One of which has an incredible collaboration with Niall Horan, and of course it was a former album spotlight on the show. If you didn't know, every single week I delve into a brand new album, and all of this week did a deep dive into Gracie Abrams. On Friday she released her latest album, Daughter from Hell, and I have another brand new track from the album to play for you. This are round about 9:30, so stay with me if you can. Before that though, plenty of music. I have The Weeknd, Ariana Grande on the way, but right now we are going to take you right back to the year 2011 with Adele. This is one of my favourites from her, Set Fire to the Rain. It's on cue.

0: is by far my favourite version of that track. The Weeknd with Ariana Grande. Save Your Tears remix. Save your tears for another day. There's a video of those two singing that live, and if you haven't seen it, it is just absolutely gorgeous. And of course, The Weeknd coming to Dublin, Croke Park, 22nd, 23rd of August. Playboi Carti as well as the special guest. This is his After Hours Till Dawn tour, which is going to be absolutely incredible. Croke Park as well. I feel like this was announced way last year and it's already flown in. It's next month. If you're heading down to that gig, have the best time. And of course, talking about gigs, Q Radio Breakfast Show are doing Live and Unfiltered, and it has officially sold out. This is with Connor, Andrew and Amy, the 19th of September at the Limelight in Belfast. The evening show has sold out, but they have added a matinee show due to demand on the same day, Saturday the 19th of September, again at the Limelight in Belfast. It's going to be 2:30 to 4:30. So join Connor, Andrew and Amy as they take the Q Radio Breakfast Show off the air and onto the stage for an exclusive live show. It's going to be packed with comedy, behind the scenes stories, audience interaction, of course. 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

Zara Larsson, Midnight Sun. It's playing on Q Radio. You're with Kushla, 3 until 10 o'clock tonight. And of course, just a couple of minutes away from getting on Wednesday's album spotlight track. Brand new music from Gracie Abrams, her latest album. It's called Daughter from Hell, and it's so, so good. Playing your brand new track every single weeknight at 9:30. That's on the way straight after Oil City. This is Fireflies.

0: bursting at the seams. Isle City, that is Fireflies, bringing us up to 9:30. 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
0: And it's time to hop straight into this. If you didn't know, every single week on the show I spotlight an album. I will pick out my favorite four tracks and play a brand new one every single weeknight on the show. All of this week delving in to Gracie Abrams. Her brand new album is here. It was released last week. It's called Daughter from Hell, and this album, it kind of focuses on the emotional turbulence of life in your 20s. Tonight's track specifically focuses on manipulation, heartbreak, a toxic relationship as well. And this album, just from start to finish, is such a joy to listen to. Gracie's voice is gorgeous, and this track fans have really been looking forward to hearing, because she has been singing this live, unreleased, for months on tour, and fans, including myself, were so delighted to finally hear the production of this track. Gracie Abrams, this is called Death Wish.

0: Wednesday's album spotlight track. Gracie Abrams is called Death Wish. Brand new music from her latest album, Daughter from Hell. Based on a friend's experience, apparently dating a narcissist, and fans have been really, really looking forward to hearing this on the album. She's been playing it live during her tour, and finally we get to hear the production on this, which is so good. It almost just gives it a new lease of life, and I'm really enjoying it. I think it's such a gorgeous track, gorgeous album, and of course that is why I'm spotlighting it for you every single week. So check back in again same time tomorrow, 9:30, to see what I've selected as Thursday's album spotlight track.
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0: Kiss Kiss, that is Holly Valance playing on Q Radio Evenings. It's Kishla with you through until 10 o'clock tonight, coming up on 20 to 10. Of course, 20 minutes left with myself. Then you'll be joined by Georgia Taggart, keeping you company through until midnight. And of course, kicking off that first hour of her show with your 10s at 10. She rolls back the clock every single weeknight evening from 10 to 11 and plays one dedicated hour of music straight from the 2010s. So if you love that era of music, definitely stick around. It's always a great playlist. We are going to warm you up with a throwback, one of my personal favourites. I've also got some Madonna, Sabrina on the way, some Taylor Swift, and Picture This all to play next.
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Pink, that is Just Give Me a Reason. Picture This Before That with Never Change. I've got music from The Script on the way, some Taylor Swift to play for you as well before I love and leave you at 10 o'clock tonight. Right now though, one of my favourite collaborations. That is a very strong, bold statement, but I'm going to say it because I never would have pinned these two together, but it works so well. A really unexpected collaboration from this year and what a comeback she has made. Madonna with Sabrina. This is Bring Your Love.

Taylor Swift and A Cruel Summer. One final track to squeeze in from me, head of Georgia, who will be here at 10 o'clock with your 10s at 10. I did promise a track to get you warmed up for your 10s at 10, and this is one of my favourites from The Script. You might have seen them, of course, open up for Luke Combs down at Slane Castle last weekend, and of course, a couple of dates coming up as well on their Man in the Arena tour. Dublin, the 3 Arena on the 30th, 31st of August, and of course, Belfast, the O2 on the 2nd of November. It's going to be a great night, and this is the track bringing us up to 10 o'clock tonight. Script and Hall of Fame.

0: And Hall of Fame, taking you right back to the 2010s with that one. Speaking of,
1: coming up,
0: Georgia Tiger on the YT next, of course, 10-3 until midnight, kicking off that first hour with 1 hour of music straight from the 2010s. Have a great evening. I'll be back with you again tomorrow from 7 o'clock.
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5: From the Sky News Centre at 10. The Prime Minister says he'll review a scheme to ease overcrowding in prisons in England and Wales. After it emerged, the killers of PC Andrew Harper could be eligible for early release. His widow has called the possibility deplorable. PC Harper suffered fatal injuries while on duty in Berkshire in 2019. Andrew Nielsen's from a prison reform charity and thinks there's one solution.
6: Look at sentence inflation, which is why over the years the prison population has grown out of control. These changes buy the government some time, but it doesn't ultimately deal with the census inflation, which is growing the prison population beyond what is sustainable.
5: Bus prices are to be capped at £2 across England from January. It's part of plans to help struggling households. The government says it'll be funded through an extra £454 million from the Energy and Net Zero budget. Michael Solomon-Williams is from the Campaign for Better Transport and welcomes it.
7: It's a good move in the first instance. I think that's important to say. If you like, it's a short-term measure, but short-term measures matter. People really want to see impacts in their pockets, and this will do that. There are young people for whom the difference between £3 and £2 is huge. There are people in the poorest demographics for whom this impact is huge.
5: A former chief executive of Southern Water has been charged over an alleged plan to manipulate wastewater quality tests. Matthew Wright and three other former employees are accused of conspiring to defraud the Environment Agency and regulator. Donald Trump's promised to bomb a bridge or power plant for every Iranian attack on ships in the Strait of Hormuz. The warning was issued after 11 consecutive nights of airstrikes on Iran. Police have opened a corporate manslaughter investigation into the NHS trust that treated Nottingham attacker Valdo Calacane. The mother of one of his victims has called the news the beginning of the reckoning. And Rangers manager Derek McInnes has been given a four-match ban after criticising officials last season. He was in charge of Hearts when he hit out at what he called a disgusting Celtic penalty decision. That's the latest. I'm Daisy Steele.

Pixie Lott and All About Tonight. And just before that, we had Usher and Pitbull with DJ Got Us Falling in Love, kicking off this first hour of the show. It is Q Radio and it is Georgia here with you. A big thanks to Kushla. You can catch her again tomorrow on Q Radio Evenings from 7 o'clock. Okay, it is now after 10, which means it is time for 10s at 10. And I hope you're ready to lock into the biggest and best tunes from that era in this first hour. And I've got so many good ones on the way. We have Robin to play for you, some Paloma Faith, and the Chainsmokers. But first, let's do this. In the face.

Robin, that is Dancing On My Own. And I love the fact that this track has made a big comeback because of TikTok. I love TikTok for that. It brings back old tunes that we forgot we loved, just like this first hour of the show. Okay, the Chainsmokers is on the way, their collaboration with Coldplay. But first, let's do this. A throwback from 2014. It is Paloma Faith and Only Love Can Hurt the

0: the Chainsmokers and Coldplay. That is Something Just Like This here on Q Radio, and that one is taking us up to almost 25 past 10. Okay, on the way next, as we continue our 10s at 10, I have Rita Ora and some Emily Sandé to play for you, so you know what to do. Don't go anywhere. Q.
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Emily Sandé, that is next to me on Q Radio for your Wednesday night. And that one is taking us up to just gone 10:30. And yes, it is Wednesday. Happy hump day. We are now officially closer to the weekend than to Monday. Two of the hardest days of the week done and dusted. They are behind you. The weekend is in sight and I can't wait. Okay, on the way very shortly, I'm going to be playing you a DJ who will be hitting Belfast next month. Yes, Calvin Harris on the way to play for you. But first, let's do this. It is Alexis Jordan and happiness.

0: an absolute tune. That is Calvin Harris and Ellie Goulding and Outside on Q Radio. And maybe you're one of the lucky ones who are going to see Calvin Harris next month as he is headlining Belfast Vital Festival at Boucher Road Playing Fields on Saturday, 22nd of August. And if you are going, I will see you there. I cannot wait. I seen Calvin Harris at Coachella about 3 years ago and he was incredible. So roll on August. Okay, Jessie J is on the way as we continue our 10s at 10. But first, let's do this.
1: Try to keep you close to me, but I got in between.

0: quite possibly one of her best tracks, in my opinion. That is Jessie J and Price Tag on Q Radio. Okay, that one is taking us up to 10:45. It is Georgia here with you, and it is your 10s at 10. We are continuing them next with some Clean Bandit and Tayo Cruz, so don't go anywhere.
1: In Birmingham, an exhausted nurse always had to park miles from home at the end of her shift. But one night, she spotted a space right outside her house. Next to it was a homemade sign that said Nurse Parking in big rainbow letters. As she wondered where it came from, she saw her 8-year-old neighbour peeking out the window. Generosity is everywhere if you look for it. That's why at Cadbury we like to think there's a glass and a half in everyone.
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Every time I hear this track, it just reminds me of being about 10 years old at my dance lesson, because we learned a track to this when I was at dance years ago. And yeah, I love songs that just bring you back to a certain time in your life, and that one definitely does. That is Tyra Cruz and Dynamite. Okay, it is Q Radio, Georgia here with you, and it is our 10s at 10. I've got your national news headlines on the way at 11, but make sure to stick around after 11. We've got a bit of JT bringing us into the next hour, Justin Timberlake. But first, back to our 10s at 10. It is George Ezra and Budapest on Q.

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Before that, we had Justin Timberlake kicking off This Next Hour. It is coming up now to 10 past 11 on your Wednesday night, and you are with Georgia right through to 12 o'clock this evening, and we're just over halfway through the show already. A big hello if you have just tuned in. I've got all your big hits and throwbacks to play for you over this next hour, so you're going to want to stick around. Music on the way from Kygo, we have some Sienna Spyro and Leanne Rimes. But first, let's do this, and I love this track, because what would you do if you were a boy? Here's Beyonce on Q Radio.

Kygo and Whitney Houston, and that is Higher Love on Q Radio. Happy hump day. We are officially closer to the weekend than to Monday. Monday and Tuesday are done and dusted. We are now closer to the weekend. And I hope you have some lovely plans planned for the weekend. Maybe you're heading out. Maybe you're having a chilled one in. Whatever you're going to get up to, I hope you have a good one. Okay, Leanne Rimes is on the way, but first let's do this from an artist I have been honestly obsessed with. I think her vocals, her songwriting skills, and just everything about her is incredible, and she is going to go so far in the music industry. I just know it. Watch this space. Sienna Spiro. Here is Material Lover on Q.

0: Leanne Rimes, that is Can't Fight the Moonlight on Q Radio for your Wednesday night. And that one is taking us up to 25 past 11. It is Georgia here with you, and I'm keeping you company right up until midnight. And I am playing you all your biggest hits and throwbacks, just like that one. And up next, we're going to be throwing it all the way back to the year I was born, 1996. Don't go anywhere.
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Flo Rida and Sia. That is Wild Ones on Q Radio for your Wednesday night. And that track just reminds me of being 18, heading out for the first time. And I just love music for that, when it just transports you to a certain time in your life. And yeah, that one definitely reminds me of hitting the clubs for the first time. Okay, Mojo is on the way with Lady, an absolute classic. But first, let's do this from Alex Warren. It's Passenger on Q.

Such a groovy track on a Wednesday night. That one is from Mojo and it is Lady Hear Me Tonight. I love that one and I don't know a person who doesn't. Okay, on the way, I'm going to be playing you a track from my favourite male artist of all time. You know who it is, Justin Bieber. But first, let's do this.

0: Justin Bieber and DJ Snake. That is Let Me Love You on Q Radio. And I love the fact that Justin Bieber performed at the first ever FIFA World Cup final halftime show this year. He was one of the co-headliners alongside Madonna, BTS and Shakira. But yeah, first ever year to have a halftime show at the FIFA World Cup. And what a better person, what an unreal lineup to do so. Okay, on the way, Sam Fender to play for you. Also, Shakira. Speaking of Shakira, so don't go anywhere.
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Shakira, Shakira, that is Whenever, Wherever, wrapping up tonight's show on your Wednesday night. And that is the final track from me. It is Q Radio and it is Georgia. I will be back tomorrow night for a brand new hour of 10s at 10. So come and join me then. And don't forget to tune in with Connor, Andrew and Amy tomorrow morning from 6 with all the crack as always. Until then though, we have got Q right through the night. Thank you so much for tuning in.

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6: From the Sky News Centre at 1. A rape survivor is welcoming the decision to review plans to ease prison overcrowding, but says concrete action must be taken.
7: To some extent, as horrible as it is, our lives were ruined. We will never be that person. We will never be the person we were before, and we will never get that back. But what we can and did get was justice, and taking this away from us is... it's disgusting.
6: Jade Belgrove has been campaigning against a scheme that'll see inmates eligible for early release. The Prime Minister says he'll look at the proposal again after it emerged two men who killed a police officer could be freed early. PC Andrew Harper's widow called the idea deplorable. The UK has temporarily withdrawn its remaining diplomatic staff from Iran as the conflict with the US continues to escalate. The Foreign Office says the embassy will continue to operate remotely while advising against all travel to Iran because of the security situation. The US and Saudi Arabia have signed a landmark agreement on peaceful nuclear cooperation. It paves the way for a long-term partnership on civilian nuclear energy. Anne Widdicombe's family say a public memorial will be held later this year following a private funeral for family and close friends in the coming weeks. The former Conservative minister was found dead at her Devon home earlier this month. A 28-year-old man's been charged with her murder. More than three-quarters of UK airports raised or introduced drop-off fees for drivers in the past year. The RAC found the average cost has increased by a third. It discovered Gatwick and Stansted charged the most. Rod Dennis from the motoring organisation says it's disappointing.
8: We do understand airports need to bring in revenue to keep flight costs low and to manage the limited space they've got. But if free, convenient drop-off zones can be found in airports right across the world, why not here in the UK?
6: And Arsenal will be without William Saliba for an extended period after the France defender returned from the World Cup with a back injury. The Premier League champions say he won't need surgery. That's the latest. I'm Daisy Steele.
9: Ladies and gentlemen,
5: Q!
9: 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Q Radio North Coast. Through the night.